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Got Warrant coming up before too long. The Police, Def Leppard, The Stones in there as well with their final number one. 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

0: Warrant to 96.3 XKE, Fort Wayne's classic rock. What's going down, Jason Lee, with you here. That's the end of that classic rock block. We're going to take a very short break. We'll be back in about 4 minutes with the police.
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Def Leppard on 96.3X KE Fort Wayne's Classic Rock. If you are a huge Def Leppard fan, you probably already know, but if not, maybe you don't know. Next year, 2027, we'll see the release of Long Live Def Leppard, the first full-length documentary about the band. It'll be released sometime in 2027. We don't know a date as of yet. The Stones coming up right around the corner. Here's Bob Seger on 96.3X KE.

0: The Stones and 96.3 XKE Fort Wayne's classic rock. I've been watching the new season of Slow Horses on Apple Plus. It's season 6. If you've not seen it yet, do yourself a favor and watch them. There's only 6 episodes per season, so even if you've not watched a single minute of it, you're only 32 episodes behind. A little bit of nothing, worth every single minute of your time. Gary Oldman kills it. Kills it in that show. Slow Horses. 2 thumbs up from this guy. Jason with you here. We're taking a short break. AC/DC coming up. Jay Giles. Van Halen, you two in there. We'll kick things off next with a band from Sacramento, California, on 96.3 XKE.
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Happy 36th anniversary to The Razor's Edge, released on this date back in 1990. The only studio album with Chris Slade on drums. Jason with it here. We got REM, Jay Giles, Van Halen, STP, a would-be birthday girl, and her band as well. Right now, Pink Floyd on 96.3 XKE.

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0: Jay Giles and his band on 96.3 XKE, Fort Wayne's classic rock. Jason Lee with you here, taking a short break. We'll be back in less than 4 minutes with Journey, so stick around for that. Coming up a week from Saturday, or 2 weeks from Saturday, I'm sorry, October 10th, 96.3 XKE is proud to present Ghostbusters in concert. It is not just the original members, well, not just, it is not the original members of the film. It is actually a showing of the movie on an HD cinema screen, accompanied by a live orchestra at the Follinger Theater. A very, very cool way to see a movie. I've seen three movies that have been done that way, and it's spectacular. You're going to love it. 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

0: Steve Miller Band on 96.3 XKE, Fort Wayne's Classic Rock. Abracadabra, poof! Your clothes are gone. It's going down, Jason Lee with you here at the end of a classic rock block. Stick around, we've got music coming up from Rush, Aerosmith, Green Day, the Talking Heads in there. We'll kick things off in just a few with Foreigner. So coming up a week from Saturday, 96.3 XKE is proud to present Slippery When Wet, the ultimate Bon Jovi tribute. 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

same as it ever was. Talking Heads in 96.3 XKE, Fort Wayne's Classic Rock. What's going down? Jason Lee with you here. We're rolling through a classic rock block. Got Aerosmith, Green Day, Supertramp, Joan Jett, all coming up before too long, to name just a few. Right now, it is Queen on 96.3 XKE.

0: Aerosmith, the 96.3 XKE, Fort Wayne's Classic Rock. How you doing? Jason Lee with you here at the end of a classic rock block. We're taking a short break. We'll be right back with a great three-piece from California. So please stick around for that. So very, very soon, we're going to be hooking you up with some concert tickets, but you've got to know your classic rock forward and backward. It's the backtrack. We're giving away tickets. So you're going to be listening for backward clips. If you can identify them, boom, you got yourself some free tickets to some very, very cool shows. It's coming up very soon. Keep listening for details about that right here on 96.3 XKE.
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This song is not about a one-night stand. It is about sex, though.

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1: Skynyrd on 96.3 XKE, Fort Wayne's classic rock. Jason with you here. We're going to take a short break. We'll be back in just a few moments to kick things off with a guy who landed in London on this date in 1966 and changed his name from James to Jimmy. I think you know who I'm talking about. I am not a fashion guy. Give me a hoodie and some jeans and I am square. I don't need any kind of fashion. Not my gig. At a Fashion Week thing in London earlier this week, there was a woman walking down the runway that had a breast milk blasting bra on. And I'm sure that there are people out there that is their fetish. That is what they've been waiting for their entire lives. A woman who's just spraying breast milk, right? That's their gig. I mean, what's next? Is it going to be, hey, guy walking down the street spraying pee? It's probably already been done. Actually, it's happening right now somewhere in an alley, I'm sure.
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Yeah, this is Mike from Huntertown. 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I remember when Doc started, the first couple weeks they were commercial free and were playing whole side of albums. 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

Rebel Rebel. That is David Bowie at 96.3 XKE. Fort Wayne's classic rock, rolling through a classic rock block. What's going down, Jason Lee, with the here? Tons of great stuff coming up this hour. We got Van Halen right around the corner off of their first one. We got Def Leppard, Genesis, AC/DC. 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

0: Van Halen, a 96.3 XKE, Fort Wayne's classic rock. 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

Def Leppard from High and Dry on 96.3 XKE, Fort Wayne's Classic Rock. A couple months back, I was in a mood, and all I listened to for like a week and a half was On Through the Night and High and Dry. On Through the Night, High and Dry. High and Dry, On Through the Night. It was weird. It just didn't seem to end, and it was a good time. Genesis coming up right around the corner. 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

Genesis and 96.3 XKE, Fort Wayne's classic rock. That was right around the time when Phil Collins was taking over. The only people that outsold Phil Collins in the 80s were Michael Jackson and Madonna. He was just unavoidable at a certain point. Even he got sick of himself. Apparently, he's very healthy now. He's getting back into it. He's noodling around. We might get some new Phil Collins music sometime in the future. I'm not going to hold my breath, but it could happen. So that would be very, very cool. So I'm just happy that he is he's healthy. When I saw him 5 years ago, he looked rough. He sounded amazing. He looked rough, like he was going to die on stage rough. So I'm happy he's healthy. And Godspeed to Phil Collins. Keep on healing, brother. Jason with a here on my

0: Way Out. We will talk once again tomorrow evening as I take you into the weekend. Stick around. 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
1: 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See you then, my friend. Let's celebrate 1985 together and maybe do a little bit of headbanging together, too. See ya!
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0: 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I did the morning show with Doc West back in the 90s. 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

Hey, my name's David Birch. I've been listening to you guys since 1991. You guys have some of the best music around. 96.3, the best radio station there is. And that is great.

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1: We know what you need. 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
2: Hello, Tom.
3: Okay, obscure reference coming, maybe.
2: Oh, okay. No, we're sure.
3: Pat is doing a benefit thing, which I applaud you for it, Pat. And Pat sent me a copy of the poster. Mm-hmm. And the poster probably has 6,000 words on it, so I was trying to figure out when this event was occurring. But that's in the smallest type on here. Pat, the photograph they have
4: of you. Why would you ever show him a poster he didn't make?
2: Yeah.
5: Oh.
2: Yeah.
5: What are you thinking about?
3: Violating all rules.
2: Oh, my God. He's mad because Josh, he didn't get to do it.
3: No, I'm not mad.
2: Yes, you are.
3: Josh, come here and look at this thing.
5: Good.
3: What's bothering me is the photograph of Pat. Obviously, it obviously is AI.
6: You're looking. There's a new version I sent you. They changed.
3: S-fit. Is there a little bit too many words on this?
2: I insist. Yeah,
3: what day is the event? I couldn't figure it out.
2: I insist we all see Pat's new photo. Come on,
5: send it to Jason.
6: I look like Eli Wallach in the ones.
3: Yeah, so. I was gonna go with you. Look like the man from GLAAD.
6: That's
2: Eli Wallach, the best, one of the best, hardest working actors.
3: Okay,
2: in
3: and Josh, okay. That's the improved version.
4: Yeah,
5: send it to Jason so we can all see.
3: Here's the first version of it. This looks. I mean, this is so funny.
4: Yeah, the original looks nothing.
3: It looks nothing like you.
6: It's pretty funny.
3: For those of you that think AI is taking over the world, I don't know who this guy is, but it's not Pat. It doesn't even get the guitar right. Sorry.
5: Was he left-handed in it?
3: it's just this goofy shape. I don't know what happened.
4: Goofy shade or something.
3: I said shape. What happened? What came out?
4: Shit.
3: Look, after yesterday. Sorry. Sometimes when you get... You're tripping over your own words.
4: Yes.
3: There are certain dangerous words to say. Anything that starts with an S or an F or a...
2: The country episode. Okay.
3: Yeah, no, this thing of... Jason, I'll send you the original with...
6: By the way, we're in Cambridge City. I messed that up, too. You caught me off.
3: Oh, I couldn't tell because there are 50,000 words on this poster.
4: It's a great cause, and so it'll be...
3: Yes. So it's this Saturday, is that correct?
6: Yeah, yes.
3: And there are literally 400 words on this.
2: Can you see the poor guy in Cambridge City? I don't know why they're saying I worked hard on that poster.
4: Well, I don't know. It does look like every bit of AI, please make a poster with Pat Godwin and here's some information.
3: Okay. Yes, and here's 6 pages of information. Okay. Anyway, Pat's doing a special charity project.
6: Yeah.
3: So,
2: know what you got a job one's got to be today is refashioning Pat's poster for this weekend.
5: Oh, yeah.
3: No, have we posted it?
2: You need to do
3: yeah,
2: that.
3: Yeah, Pat's doing a special charity event, and they obviously AI'd this poster, and the picture of Pat, I don't know how, it looks nothing like you. There it is.
4: From a distance, you can tell it's not him.
5: It looks like Kenny Rogers.
4: Yeah, he looks like Kenny Rogers.
5: Yes.
4: Number three.
2: My God.
6: They added neck waddle, and that wasn't necessary.
3: I mean, it
4: The thing about adding the neck waddle, Pat, is I don't think they added neck waddle. That's just a different guy.
3: Yeah, that's
4: just not
3: you.
4: Even looking at the neck waddle.
3: That looks like the last guy to die from the Kingston Trio.
4: You're right. Yeah. That's just one of the guys from Alabama.
2: Boy, it is a busy poster, as you can see.
3: Yeah, that's why I was laughing. Pat goes,
5: busy.
3: Hey, can you plug this gig? So he sends me the poster. We're on the air. I'm looking at it going,
2: holy hell.
3: I can't figure out what day it is. There are 1,000 words on that.
6: Well, it's Saturday.
5: Saturday, 26.
3: I had to go through 200 words to get there. There's an old saying about a decent billboard.
5: Yep.
3: What is it, 6 seconds? That's how much time you
5: Well, that's why they put them on those tiny little ones like you put on your desk, and you have to be able to read it from there so you can see.
3: Because there are a lot of terrible billboards out there where someone didn't know what they were doing. You drive by and go, I have no idea what that was for.
5: Right.
4: It's going to be a great event, though.
6: Oh, yeah.
3: Oh, it's a nice charity thing. Pat will be great. It's just that picture.
2: Or whoever that guy is. It'll be great.
3: He'll
2: be great.
3: Yeah, you're going to get there, Pat. Security's going to go, you're not Pat Godwin.
6: I hope that guy's funny.
3: There's Pat Godwin's picture.
2: That is so funny. That's not even an attempt to look like you. That's hilarious.
6: It's a hint of me, I guess.
3: Yeah, I mean, well, he's
4: like if you were fancy.
3: He's a Caucasian of a certain age, and that's it.
2: Boy, that is an interesting neck they put on.
6: Yeah, it's not mine.
4: I've also never seen you wear
6: it.
4: It's not your face. I've never seen you wear a jean jacket.
2: Although that's a nice jean jacket, though.
4: It's not bad.
2: Yeah,
4: looks good on that fella.
3: And I just want to tell people, AI can be very tricky.
2: And is a better poster coming? Please tell me it is.
6: Yeah, it's done. There's a new one out. Yeah.
3: Okay, but do we have a copy? Okay, that is, there's a real picture of Pat Godwin from the left.
6: What did they take the left one from? I look worse.
2: Wrong one.
6: Can I have some approval, please?
4: Is this a Subway ad?
5: And why don't we just take a picture of you today?
6: They got me at 240 pounds there on the left.
4: Yeah, that's... Drew Powell is Pat Godwin.
2: You look like Steelers head coach Mike McCarthy a little bit.
3: So, and then on the right...
6: I'll take the right one at this point.
3: Yeah, the guy on the right.
6: Looked like my grandfather.
4: The actual picture of Pat looks like it should have a caption that says, "You won't believe picture number 8. What they look like now.
2: Where is Pat Godwin now?
3: God. I like Josh's joke. Drew Powell is Pat Godwin.
6: He looks like Orson Welles at the end.
2: Oh, my gosh.
3: In any event.
4: And you look so happy.
3: Pat is
2: so perfect.
3: So Pat's doing this charity.
4: If only we could see the KFC bucket in your hands.
6: So it got me at 240.
3: So we have a terrible rendition of Pat. And so to contrast that, you find a worse one?
6: they're having fun in the back is what they're having.
4: I think they are having a good time.
3: Oh, okay, there we go.
2: Oh, see, that
4: so
2: one.
4: You can see how AI
5: I can see that.
6: Yeah, of course.
5: Yes.
4: Attempted.
2: No, the one on the left looks nothing like you. Either one.
4: No, that is.
2: Oh, my fault.
3: No. But yeah, Josh is right. You can see AI. They got the eyebrows right. They got the wrong nose. The face is longer. It's just. You've got a turkey neck.
2: Open. Tom, you've got to do another poster for them. You can't have a rogue poster out flying around out there. Come on now.
3: Okay. They've already redone it once. Is that correct? Mm-hmm.
6: They've done a new version.
7: This side by side is worth having VIP or going to our YouTube page.
5: Thank you.
3: Absolutely. Yes.
7: This is so good.
4: But Pat, you know what's funny? When you were as big as you, I didn't see you as a big guy. I didn't look, maybe because I guess I was bigger.
6: Yeah, you've slimmed down quite a bit too.
4: No, I know, but I
6: look at old photos of you and I'm just shocked at how good you're doing. I look at photos of me like, wow, is that ugly?
4: You were still handsome.
6: One of my specials, I am just huge. I can't even look at it.
3: Is that the dry bar one?
6: Yeah. No, that's the open bar one. Ooh.
3: Wow.
6: Fatty bumbalatty on that one.
3: How's the dry bar special doing?
6: Real good. Thank you for asking. Well, very nice.
3: And how does one watch that?
6: You go to drybar.com, or you can go to YouTube.
2: Poor Tom. He wants
6: free version.
2: He wants someone to say, the Dry Bar special, tonight, 8 o'clock on ABC. Mm-hmm. That's what he wants.
3: Well,
2: bless his heart.
3: Is that what's happening?
2: It's not going to.
3: Okay.
2: I'm never going
3: event,
2: back to that.
3: Pat will be doing a special flood relief project in a place called Cambridge City at 7 o'clock Saturday night. Very good, Pat.
5: Folks in Dayton could get to that, too. It's not that far.
6: Oh, yeah?
5: Yeah.
6: Mm-hmm. Very nice.
3: Now, and it'll be your G-rated show.
6: Yeah, there's going to be kids there. I'll play it.
4: Oh, nice. Good.
6: A little safer.
4: Hmm. They'll love it.
6: I won't be doing a Good Beaver Gone Bad.
7: What about that pube song? You going to do that?
6: I won't be opening with the pube song. In fact, I have no material like that.
2: It's going to be a nice tight 9.
6: Yeah, 3 minutes. And,
4: hey, what? It's Godwin. Can I borrow your toaster? Yeah.
6: And your act?
2: Tom, I think you're being too modest. You have to make a poster for this concert.
3: I'm actually doing I'm doing the album cover today.
4: Oh, all right.
3: For our vinyl album.
5: What's the name of the album?
3: It's in dispute.
5: Oh, what do you mean it's in dispute?
3: We're arguing. I'm going to win because I'm the only one that gets to vote.
5: Right. So why is there a dispute?
4: No, I wouldn't be surprised. Don't tell us what the...
3: Yeah, okay. Yeah.
5: Why are you making it a dispute when you know you're going to be the one to pick the title?
3: I know. Just making them feel like they have a vote.
5: Okay.
3: You want to make people think they have...
2: Something for the masses every now and then.
5: Yeah. Fair enough. Yes.
3: It's going to be a cool cover, though. We're doing a vinyl album. It's going to have a Pat Godwin song on it.
6: Oh, man, I am so flattered.
3: A Josh Arnold song on it.
6: Yeah, I know. It's killer.
3: Oh, it's fun.
4: Do I know what song it is?
6: Well, apparently not. It's great, though.
2: The last thing we need is you messing this up, okay?
4: You're right.
2: Just because it's your material. Don't worry about it.
3: It's like whenever I work with Haywood, the trick is you get Haywood in, then get him out, then you do everything else. Otherwise, if he has any input, it'll never happen.
7: Yeah. What if you show up and there's a guy who looks just like that who's headlining?
3: Yes.
7: And Pat Godwin's just the name below. He's a country star.
3: Yeah, he's going to. Is his country version of Tom Dooley, early number one. Wow. By the way, how was that the most depressing song ever?
2: I'm not participating.
3: Hang down your head, Tom
2: in
3: Dooley.
2: In this conversation.
3: Okay. I thought, Pat, we were talking about T-Rex. In one case, an amateur fossil hunter found these T-Rex footprints.
5: It was like a trail of footprints.
3: Yeah, which it's apparently it's the first time they've been able to isolate a series of footprints, and it gives them an idea of how quickly or not quickly a T-Rex is walking. They also, and this is really interesting, they can determine what the average body temperature of an animal is based on its teeth, something to do with atomic structure, way out of my realm of knowledge, mm-hmm. like almost everything else is. But they now believe that the T-Rex had a body temperature approximately the same as a human being, which means it's somehow significant with respect to being cold-blooded or whatever. But that also reminded me of a story we had about the finding of a T-Rex fossil in North Dakota, which is where this other one was found, apparently. So a good reason to visit beautiful North Dakota. This was found by two young brothers, Jesse and Liam Fisher, and their dad, at a place called the Hell Creek Formation. And that particular T-Rex is going to be on display real soon at the Denver Museum of Nature and Science, which is super cool, a T-Rex fossil. And Pat, you have a tribute to this, Pat?
6: I do. Two kids and their dad found some bones by the stones in Dakota. Oh, the dirty old and quite a find. Arms were smaller in size, had the teeth of a teen dinosaur. How did they know it was a teen? Oh, my!

0: Yeah.
1: Thank you very much. Little tribute to Mark Bolan, the late Mark Bolan, and T-Rex.
2: I can't decide if it's, what's funnier, a beer bong or a weed bong in that case.
3: Oh, yeah.
2: Because T-Rexes would have trouble with the beer bong.
0: Yeah.
3: Oh, yeah. Reach.
2: Yeah, the other guy couldn't even hold it up for him.
1: He'd have to put
2: it in his mouth, I guess. Yeah, the funnel in his mouth, and then the other guy would have to.
3: See, that's why they're put together wrong. Yeah. Why am I the only one that sees this? Those are arms that belong in another dinosaur.
0: Wouldn't that be great if they found that out?
2: T-Rex having had a huge, long arm.
3: Had a wingspan like Wilt Chamberlain.
1: And, of course, the greatest T-Rex reference is in the David Bowie song done by Mott the Hoople.
3: Oh.
1: What? You don't like that song?
2: I don't
1: need TV when I got T-Rex?
3: I don't know
1: that,
3: what
1: that's one fine lyric, David Bowie.
3: Talking about.
1: What? You don't know that song?
3: No.
2: No, you do.
3: Yeah.
2: You're right.
3: I know.
2: A lot of people wouldn't isolate that line.
3: Right,
2: and
3: right.
2: Yeah.
1: Well, coming up, I'll isolate it for you.
3: You know, this isn't helping us. He wears that like a badge of honor. He's like, I've mentioned something else that no one knew anything about. Hence, crippling the word broadcasting. one guy.
1: There are thousands of radio stations now boring their audience with statistics about last night's football game. We're talking about David Bowie and a great Mott the Hoople song.
4: We're going to do this until we get it right.
0: No, seriously. 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
6: When Harry Met Sally, it was the feel-good movie of the year. The producers were thinking sequel, but even with the classic orgasm scene, it just couldn't shake off that image. It's a girl movie. What to do? Well, the solution was simple. Get ready for the no longer a girl movie feel-good comedy sequel of the year. It's When Curly Met Sally. Oh.
7: What are you puffing up about? Roses are red.
8: Oh,
7: and how do you
8: God.
7: Do? Drink four of these and woo woo woo woo.
8: Oh,
7: a giant. Oh, no, not that. Oh. Oh. Oh. Hey, wait a minute, wait a minute. You can't eat me.
8: God. Oh, yeah, I can't.
7: Oh, don't do that. I'm ticklish.
8: Oh.
7: Oh, God. Oh, no. I don't know
8: yes.
7: what I'm doing.
8: Yes. Yes.
7: Yes.
8: Yes.
7: Yes. Yes.
8: Yes.
7: This is up here for all of us.
8: Yes.
7: Yes.
8: Yes.
7: Yes.
6: It's Curly and Meg Ryan.
8: Oh.
6: When Curly Met Sally.
9: I have an ideal couple if I ever saw one.
10: I'll have what she's having.
7: Fight me.
11: Now, you mentioned earlier that today is National Cheeseburger Day.
12: It is.
11: We have a little history for you.
13: Okay.
11: I didn't realize any of this.
12: Yeah.
11: The cheeseburger, it goes back quite a ways. I've always been a big fan. You want to tell us more about it?
12: Yeah, September 18th, which is today, is National Cheeseburger Day. There are many theories to the cheeseburger's origins dating back to the 1920s. I think I would have thought it was older than that, honestly.
13: Yeah, you know, you find out they were eating it at Henry VIII's castle.
11: But I mean, yeah. The hamburger, when did it come around?
13: Well, the cheeseburger came first, and then finally somebody went, you know, I'm lactose intolerant. And I said, well.
14: Took the cheese off.
13: Yeah. Well,
12: one story suggests that Lionel Sternberger invented the cheeseburger in 1926 while working at his father's sandwich shop in Pasadena, California, called The Right Spot. Lionel Clark Sternberger was also recognized as the inventor of the cheeseburger in the February 7th, 1964 issue of Time Magazine's obituary section.
13: Oh, no kidding.
12: Yeah.
11: Hmm.
12: A restaurant in Los Angeles called Odell's placed the cheeseburger on their menu in 1928, while Kalen's restaurant in Louisville, Kentucky claims they invented the cheeseburger in 1934.
13: I wonder if they're still open.
12: Don't know.
13: It'd be cool to go to some of these places.
12: Yeah, the Humpty Dumpty Drive-In Denver, Colorado, trademarked the name cheeseburger in 1935.
13: Of course, all of their burgers have a fried egg on top of it.
11: Of course.
12: Gus Belt, the founder of Steak and Shake, also applied for a trademark of that word in the 30s.
13: Ah.
12: So.
13: Well, he didn't get Tacoma Sack, didn't he?
12: Yeah, he did.
13: Yes.
11: Cheeseburger, American cheese?
12: Yes, I'll always go. I had a cheeseburger last night that my father-in-law made, and he puts Velveeta on his.
13: The melting is fantastic.
12: Yeah.
11: And is, I read somewhere, Velveeta is actually clear.
12: It is. They
11: add the color.
12: Mm-hmm.
11: That's a good thing, though.
12: Yeah. That's on an episode of How It's Made.
11: But I like the fact that it's got that color.
13: Well,
12: it's appealing.
11: Remember the green ketchup experiment that was done?
12: Yeah, that was bad.
11: Yeah, no, you gotta tie everything
13: together.
11: Clear
13: Pepsi, that didn't work.
12: Yeah, I add food coloring to some things to brighten them up, make them look more appealing.
11: Like what?
12: Like my chicken and noodles. It can look kind of drab and beige, and so I'll add turmeric as a natural food coloring.
13: Oh, and anti-inflammatory.
12: Yeah. So it's
13: How about that? It's
12: medicine, basically.
13: Yes.
11: What color does it make it come?
13: A little orangey.
12: Yeah, it just deepens it. Yeah. It's a little bit goes a long way. So it just makes it an orange color.
11: If you eat a lot of it, does your skin turn orange?
12: No, but when you chop it up and grate it, it does stain.
13: It's almost
12: your
13: like that dye tattoo. Remember girls
12: henna?
13: Were getting that on the henna,
12: yeah,
13: thank you.
12: Exactly.
11: I see. Well, we're gonna head over to the sports page. Jeff Oskey sitting in for Chick McGee.
0: Well, a crocodile infested river has been given the green light to become Brisbane's 2032 Olympic rowing venue.
13: Well, I don't know why I wouldn't watch.
11: this is insanity.
0: Olympic authorities confirmed that they've approved the Central Queensland Fitzroy River as the Brisbane Games venue, ending months of debate.
13: Months of debate.
0: Oh, yeah. The BBC reports that while sightings of saltwater crocodiles on the river are common, state government files going back more than 40 years record no attacks by reptiles on humans.
11: That's because all the people that the crocodiles ate are dead and gone.
0: Yeah, an estimated 500 crocodiles live in the river.
12: Yeah, why don't you check the missing persons list?
0: And it says here on, you know how they have special events? Like they had the breakdancing at the one?
13: Right.
0: For the 2032, they are having a kangaroo high jump.
13: Oh, really? That'll be interesting.
0: Yeah, that should adding that in. I'm going to tune in.
13: So yeah, I will too.
11: If you're, this is for the rowing events, right?
0: Yes, sir. Not for the try.
11: That's kind of a motivator, I guess.
12: Yeah.
11: Don't fall out of the boat. The river's full of crocodiles.
13: It's not like a rapids thing, right? Where they'll, you know, those guys flip over and then they flip over again. In this case, they flip over and then the boat flips over and there's no guy in it.
10: Or it's just headless.
11: Yeah. Now, do you remember the controversy? It was the Paris Games, the Seine River.
12: Yeah.
11: The controversy about the E. coli content.
12: Right, very dirty.
11: And they kept having to postpone. So would you rather be in a, what is it, a shell? What do they call them? The watercraft that they do these races in.
12: A kayak?
11: No.
12: Well,
11: I guess they do kayaking, but like the crew teams.
12: Oh, yeah. Okay.
11: Would you rather do that in an alligator infested river or in one with E. coli borderline issues?
13: Mm. Oh boy. Crocodiles or chocodiles?
11: Yeah. I'll take the E. coli any day.
14: Yeah, I will too, I think.
11: What a motivator. Well, we didn't win the race, but Johnson fell in and the crocodile ate him.
13: Man.
11: They're giving him an honorary silver medal.
13: Mm. Jeff, you ever watch the Major League Fishing? Will it be at the Kissimmee Chain or some Florida lake? And they'll Oh, look at that one. And a giant alligator just swims by their bass boat.
0: Yeah, I wouldn't fish.
13: You wouldn't fish?
0: No, I would not fish if we had alligators and crocodiles.
11: It was near Sanford, Florida just a couple months ago. Remember that story? Lady got eaten by killed by an alligator?
0: Yeah.
11: That's like, I don't know, 50 miles from Disney World or something.
0: Whew.
11: She was with a bunch of her friends, and I guess they got real hot, and she just went into the river, and boom. Yikes. No, thank you.
13: I saw a guy at Disney World. He said that he had been bitten by an alligator. His hand was off. He had like this hook. He said the alligator swallowed this clock. And you could always hear it ticking and stuff.
12: So I was like, familiar.
13: This is a hell of a story.
10: Wow. Great story.
13: Man. You met that guy at Disney World. Wow.
11: Yeah, what else is
13: there
11: going
13: a lot?
11: On?
13: He must have a season pass.
0: Oh, well, we got this.
14: Stupid world record.
0: I don't know why he has that up so high. Star Trek celebrated its 60th anniversary by breaking the Guinness World Record for the most people simultaneously performing the Vulcan salute.
13: Ah, yes. I can't do it unless I have to physically put my fingers together and then I can do it.
11: Show it to me now. Okay, so it's a palm facing outward and you, whoops, wait a minute.
13: Yeah,
12: no,
13: you part.
12: Can't.
11: You separate your middle finger from your ring finger,
12: yep.
11: like that?
12: Yeah.
11: Okay.
0: Over 900 fans gathered at the London Science Museum to break the record on September 10th, also known as Star Trek Day. The record attempt was hosted by drag king MC Don Juan with special guest Martin Quinn, a.k.a. Montgomery Scott, in the Star Trek Strange New Worlds series.
13: Oh, okay. I haven't made it to that yet. I am not a Trekkie, but man, I'm close. Like, I couldn't tell you the ranks of a lot of the characters, but I know what a Jeffrey's tube is, and that's nerdy enough.
11: What is a Jeffrey's tube?
13: It's the inner corridors of a starship.
11: Oh, interesting.
0: I stopped watching once they took Twinkie out. I like the... Wait.
13: What was that?
0: Wait.
11: Twinkie.
0: Wasn't there like you're a little robot named Twinkie?
15: Buck Rogers.
0: Oh, I'm sorry, Buck Rogers. That's all crap to me. Hey, how about
11: this? I have a question.
0: Oh,
11: why is September? What is it? 10th?
13: It's the day that the pilot premiered.
12: Oh,
11: okay.
13: On CBS, yeah.
11: Because obviously, Star Wars, which is I know a different
0: right, May 4th.
11: Yeah, they have their own day.
12: Yeah.
13: Yeah, June the 5th. Be with you. Wait, I might have that wrong.
11: Yeah. May the 4th.
13: Oh.
11: Because May the 4th be with you. Yeah, they're just jealous of the May the 4th thing. And do those two worlds blend at all?
13: No.
11: Are people, do they take sides? Is this a...
13: Well, J.J. Abrams directed the Star Trek reboot, and then he directed Star Wars The Force Awakens. And I remember William Shatner called him a pig.
12: Oh, wow.
13: For...
11: Why?
13: Doing both
11: franchises. Really?
13: Oh. So there still is some contention.
11: Wow.
13: Yeah.
11: Is there a photograph of the big V thing? Do we have all these people making the Vulcan sign?
13: Oh, there they are. Yep.
11: Oh, wow. It's a three-level.
13: Let's play the game, Where's Female?
0: Oh, there's a couple.
13: There's a bunch, yeah.
0: There's a few hotties.
11: Oh, and you can use either your right or left hand, it would appear.
0: And with these chicks, I have a chance.
11: Yeah.
0: Oh, good.
11: The V stands for virgin.
13: No, you don't. You didn't know Twinkie wasn't on.
0: Oh, yeah.
13: You're out.
0: Good point.
13: That's a panty dryer in the Star Trek world.
11: I see.
12: Oh, God. Speaking of panty dryers, have you guys seen the new GQ cover with Tom Cruise on it?
13: No.
10: It is odd.
12: Oh, it's so bad.
10: He doesn't.
12: I mean, vagina's closing up across the country.
13: Why?
10: He's getting a lot of heat for it, too.
12: Bad.
10: People are not.
13: Is he in character? Because his new character is nuts.
12: The pose.
13: Like looking.
12: I can't imagine what other pictures they said we're not using if they use this.
10: Yeah, because it's awkward. It makes his body look weird. He's twisted in some way.
12: And they're trying to. And it's like this weird, sexy, like his arms behind his head.
10: Shirt open.
12: So bad.
13: Maybe we can pull it up at some point. That'd be, man, yeah.
12: Yeah, sorry not to throw you, Jason, but yeah, it was.
13: Now, are you typically attracted to Tom Cruise?
12: I'm not. I'm indifferent. Look at the one on the left. The one on the right's not terrible. The one on the left is, that's rough.
10: He's got a bit of a bulge in the under the chest.
13: The one with the shirt open, you're saying is rough?
12: Yeah, I don't like it. I mean,
13: I don't think there's anything
11: wrong
13: with it.
11: He's got his thumb on his belt, kind of pulling his pants, jeans down a little bit.
12: That's just not him, I guess. For me, he is a pretty professional guy. And he's at a certain age where this isn't necessary.
13: And, you know, I kind of agree. Tom Cruise has never really acted like he's hot.
12: Exactly.
10: Right.
12: Yeah, like he is a professional actor. He takes himself very seriously, and that's just not him.
10: Yeah, that doesn't work.
0: Can a guy want to feel sexy?
13: Yes, of course. But women don't allow us to.
12: Never. Oh, my God. If we're going to drag Sidney Sweeney, I can drag Tom Cruise, okay?
10: When did you

0: tonight, Tom. I've been told I have a voice for radio.
1: All right.
0: And thanks to Tom, I know far too much about obscure 60s and 70s trivia. I know things my grandparents wouldn't even know.
1: Wait, is this Aaron from the other room?
0: he goes, I look forward to doing business with you. Great callback line, of course.
2: Yes.
0: And then he says, my name is pronounced Jakin. J-A-C-H-I-N.
1: Oh, no, Jakin. No. Now, here's what's going to happen.
2: Yeah.
1: You're now Jakin. If you're on the show, you will become Jakin.
3: Forever.
1: In Tom's. Yeah. Because since you're overweight, you can't get a girl. This is all Tom.
2: Yeah.
1: And you will be Jakin. And
0: I be Jakin.
1: You're 26, dude. Please go live a life of happiness.
2: No kidding. And if you work here, know that therapy is additional.
4: Well, this guy better watch out because Zach writes in, I've stopped my diet. I'm gaining weight to be your new Josh. I love pizza, being a master debater. And I will say, yes, sir, Mr. Griswold, if you need any time you need. Side note, I practice an alternative lifestyle, and I'm happy to take whatever jokes you toss my way.
1: Nice.
0: Wow.
4: Oh,
0: nice.
4: And that's from Zach. He's been listening 31 years.
2: You are checking a lot of boxes,
0: yeah.
2: Zach. Oh,
0: yeah, dude. What a target.
1: What a target. That's how he views us. Yeah. Not what a potential coworker. What a teammate. What a target.
0: Yeah.
3: Well, you throw drunk in there, you got quite a catch.
1: Yeah. Yeah. He wouldn't need any of us. Yeah.
0: Gay alcoholic fatty. Yeah.
4: Smoke some reefer. We got you. You're in.
0: You can weigh in on all kinds of topics. Oh, well, that's very good.
3: Weigh in.
5: More no. Bob and Tom Extra is coming up next. Thanks for listening to the Bob and Tom Show this morning. Even though we're not too much to look at, you can also watch the show on our YouTube channel.
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0: sure is sweet in the middle of your seat.
1: Opinions are like butt cracks. Everybody's got one.
2: All right.
1: Hello. From the O'Reilly Auto Parts Studios, here come the singers. It's the Bob and Tom Show. It's Men's Day today. At the news desk, the Incogni news desk, it's newsman, grizzled veteran, used to broadcast on top of those buildings in London during
2: Richard Threlkeld?
1: During World War II.
2: Oh.
1: No, it's Jeff Oskey.
2: Oh, wow.
3: That's right.
1: He's over there. There's Pat Godwin.
4: Hey, Chick.
1: Hello, Josh Arnold.
3: Hey.
1: Hey, there's Ace Cosby.
5: Hello.
1: I am Chick, and hello, Tom.
2: You'll notice there are no ladies in the building.
1: Yes.
2: Technical difficulties. It's going to be a rare all-boys club today.
1: Hogfest.
2: Wow. So we'll see how we do without the supervision of an adult.
1: Boy, that's the truth.
2: Nothing can go wrong now.
1: Even the most immature woman is far more mature than any guy.
2: Usually very helpful to have them here.
1: Yeah.
2: Putting kind of a filter, a governor, if you will, keep us in line.
1: Mm-hmm. Mm-hmm.
2: So we'll see how we do. We opened up with a classic from the Bob and Tom Band and Orchestra that will be featured on the forthcoming vinyl Bob and Tom album for your Christmas gifting pleasure. In process right now, we have the new project that will feature, among other things, a nice song from Pat Godwin.
1: What?
2: And a nice song from that man, Josh Arnold.
3: What the heck?
2: I'm very excited. And a nice song from that guy, Chick McGee.
1: What?
4: Oh, yeah.
2: Oh, yeah.
4: That's good.
1: I didn't even know I did anything.
2: On 180-gram vinyl, is that what they call it?
1: Oh, that's a good one. Yeah.
2: This is exciting.
1: Oh, yeah.
2: Folks, you'll be hearing about that coming up. Something collectible from the Bob and Tom Show. A lot of great email today. A lot of really cool things in the news today for both boys and girls. I don't know if you saw this on the news by chance. We have another Rubik's Cube story.
1: It's getting ridiculous.
2: Yeah, and it's I feel so stupid.
1: Why is that?
2: I just can't. I mean, I've never spent a lot of time trying to do it. I just can't do it.
1: There's an absolute trick to it. I used to be able to do it. It's like two turns left, two turns right, and it always solves itself.
2: I don't know.
1: So how quick you can do that.
2: There's a new world record that, boy, does it make me feel stupid when you see that one. Yeah. Plus an athletic world record that actually has some educational stuff with respect to the NFL.
1: Which one that is.
2: And speaking of the NFL, I'm going to urge you to get your picks in. We have a little something, our Pigskin Picks competition. You'll find it at bobandtom.com. It's pretty simple. You don't worry about the spread, but just pick the winners. And our winner for week two was Corey Hedges. We talked about Corey. We're going to talk to Corey, I believe, on the phone today.
1: Is that right?
2: During the shoe-in of the week. He was one of, I guess, four people picked 14 of 16 games correctly. Corey beat the tiebreakers. And you got to get your entries in today. What is at stake? Well, each week it's a $500 gift card from our buddy Steven Singer at Steven Singer Jewelers. Oh, that'd be nice. Maybe get your lady friend, your husband, your boyfriend, whatever you got out there. Maybe get him a nice gift from Steven Singer.
1: I was going to say, speaking of broads, get him a nice gift. That'll shut him up, right? Am I right, fellas?
3: Oh,
1: right.
3: Yeah.
2: Oh yeah.
3: Yeah. Quiet him down.
2: Yeah, everybody agrees. Harumph, harumph. Yeah. This is from the the Chick McGee That'll Shut Him Up collection.
1: I used to, I went camping with these guys like a couple times, and it's just a chance to sit around a fire and complain.
3: Yeah.
1: And their favorite game was My Damn Wife, and you'd fill in the blanks after that. Well, My Damn Wife, and yeah, it was ridiculous.
3: Yeah, I would not care for that.
1: No, it got real tedious after a while.
2: Yeah. God, yeah.
3: Wives are, I've never been married, but I know a lot of my great friends who are married, and the wives are awesome. They put up with a lot.
1: Absolutely.
2: And it's funny because yesterday on this show, we started a new feature, and it's Josh. Josh invented this feature. And I believe you titled it, If I Ever Get Married, or If I Was Married, what was the exact verbiage? Do you remember?
3: I just said, you've actually created a feature out of it. All I said was, if I ever get married. And then Tom thought, well, I'm going to run with this.
1: And you,
3: so
1: you
3: please kind of, don't ever attribute me to creating that.
1: And you, but you said, as you were saying that, you broke out in a cold sweat.
3: Right. A simple joke that is now,
1: right.
3: I'm going to regret.
1: Yes.
3: Because it's now been turned into something
1: That's
3: major.
1: That's exactly right. And when we go, why are you doing this, Tom? Well, Josh came up with it.
3: Right.
1: Yes.
3: Right.
1: Exactly
2: the word
1: right.
2: Dwelling on it in the future, perhaps.
1: Here we go.
3: No. These are your words.
2: Here's your words. Here's our letter. The intro for the new, this comes to us, by the way, from another guy named Tom.
1: The intro for the new feature,
2: The
1: Josh.
2: Intro for the new feature, if Josh was married, should be, and he provided me with a little, and here it is. That's right, that's the theme from The Twilight Zone. According to Tom, that should be the theme of this, and you suggested, I believe, Tubular Bells.
3: Right.
2: Which is the music from The Exorcist. Great music, really scary.
1: Boy, if you like twists, if you like the movie The Sixth Sense, go watch The Twilight Zone. They've got all the twists.
3: Mm-hmm.
1: And Alfred Hitchcock Presents has twists. And oh yeah,
2: Twilight Zone, Outer Limits.
1: Mm-hmm.
2: I still remember as a kid one of the episodes of one of those shows that just creeped me out.
1: Night Gallery.
2: It was a guy in a glider, and the glider disappeared, and then years later you see it land, and there's a skeleton at the wheel.
1: As a kid,
2: that scared the hell out of
1: me. Did you see the one where the plane got lost and then they found their way? They went into a fog bank, or then it cleared and they started to make a landing and they found there were dinosaurs down on it.
2: Oh, yeah.
1: Gone back in time.
2: Love those.
1: Like a lot. Yeah.
2: Yeah. Very scary. We would love to hear from you, by the way. You can reach us, Bob and Tom, at bobandtom.com on this Guy's Day. Christy Lee on assignment, Miss Hooker under the weather. So we're going to pursue this and try to behave. That's all I can say.
3: I've already failed.
1: Josh's fart noise.
4: You already started.
2: Tonight, Atlanta at Green Bay.
1: Wait a minute. This is a guy thing. It's the Jetsons car pulling in. Okay, go ahead.
2: And we had Jetsons news yesterday.
1: Is it true that Jim Carrey is going to be George Jetson?
3: Apparently that is true.
1: Because I've seen it on my, and I don't know what's AI anymore or not. So.
3: Yeah, but no, they were talking about it. Apparently they have gone ahead and they're going to do it.
1: I guess. Okay.
4: Well, are they going to have a real robot for Rosie?
1: Good.
3: Maybe. They could.
1: You know, but you can't tell computer graphic
3: right.
1: live action. Yeah.
2: But if nothing else, has to be top 10 TV themes of all time, the Jetsons theme. I don't even think there's an argument.
1: It does swing, by God.
2: Oh, God, it's great. And we actually have, when we come back, we have a letter about the Jetsons. So that's very timely. And we had Jetsons news yesterday. All these things are all tied together. Right now, I want to talk about peace and quiet.
1: That's right.
2: Sitting at home this weekend, enjoying yourself, not worrying about getting burglarized.
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5: 96.3 XKE, Fort Wayne's classic rock. from Fort Wayne and Adams News. It's Friday. It's September 25th. Here's what's happening. The Allen County Health Department says that an unvaccinated child is confirmed to have the measles. It comes after two other cases were confirmed in Adams County this week. Indiana will get $175 million in federal funds to upgrade what it calls a choke point between two regional electric grid operators. Here at home, there's a lot to do this weekend. World Rivers Day will be at Promenade Park. Afrofest is on the landing, and Cinema Center is marking 50 years with a party tonight. And if you write down today's date and numbers, it will say 9 to 5. 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We're not dealing with any major issues, although there is a lot of construction. 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Heading into downtown, City Utilities will be doing work, and they'll have two lanes closed on Clinton close to the MLK Bridge. 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
5: 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From the National Weather Service, a little chilly heading out this morning in the 50s. Before a mix of sun and clouds today, a high just shy of 70. Looking for lower 70s both tomorrow and Sunday. Sunshine and dry, a great weekend ahead. Although we do have some cold mornings dropping into the 40s for at least the next few days through the overnight hours.
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9: It's your big studio.
8: Yeah, sure, baby. Jess Hooker at the Incogni News Desk.
10: Hello.
8: There's Pat Godwin.
11: Hey, check.
8: Hello, Pat. Pat, a little bit under the weather today, Tom. He's battling some things. Not demons or anything. No, yeah. It's physically.
9: Right.
8: Oh, a couple processes over there.
9: Very okay. Private things.
8: That's right.
12: Very primary. Very. A little too much liquid where he prefers solid. Me.
8: Possibly.
12: To get to, get to the physics of it.
8: Still keeping it private. There's Josh Arnold.
13: Hello.
8: Ace Cosby.
12: I've always contended this is how they discovered jet propulsion.
8: There is, like, how does that happen?
12: Yeah, but the the V2 was developed after a very serious case of German diarrhea.
8: Time now for emails from our listeners, brought to you by Hyundai. 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
10: Good on you, Hyundai.
8: Yes,
12: all
8: sir.
12: Right. I got to tell you, I have a routine, as you know. I'm sure we all do.
8: You have many, many routines.
10: Yeah, particularly in the morning? Is that what you're...
12: Particularly in the morning, and my routine was somewhat interrupted this morning. I mean, the usual, I came in, I switched the light switches around the way they're supposed to be.
8: All up, all down? Or
12: no, the one by the door has to be up.
8: Okay.
12: And the cleaning guy always flips. We have a secret OCD battle going on.
8: Hmm.
12: I don't think he knows that I know. He always rigs it so that when I come in, that switch is down, is up.
11: Yeah.
12: And that one, I have to go to the other source of lights and switch it around. But anyway, okay. That's neither here nor there. Do you have that at your house at all, by the way?
10: I do have there
12: switches that have to be in a certain position?
11: No, I don't.
12: Okay,
11: you
12: should
11: that's
12: do
11: not
12: that.
11: Me.
12: It's very important.
10: I do have two switches that control the same light,
8: yeah.
10: And yes, you do.
12: Yes, one has to be, okay.
8: I have mine, two locations, they both have to be down. Four have to be down.
12: That's the right way to live.
8: That's exactly
12: in any
8: right.
12: event. So I go through my routine, and I put water in the coffee machine, blah,
11: yeah.
12: blah, blah, blah, blah, and then I prepare my cereal.
11: Right.
12: And over the weekend, I had gone out and purchased the proper creams and milks, et cetera, et cetera.
10: Right. Okay.
8: I can only imagine.
12: So I get the cereal ready, got the my coffee's brewing over here, and I grab my milk, and I pour it on, and this massive glob, I mean, this huge coagulated.
8: So, like, recently purchased? Or?
12: Yeah, it's just one of those things.
10: Oh,
12: but it
10: man.
12: Was, yeah, you've got your heart set on.
8: Oh.
10: Yes.
12: I didn't exactly have dinner last night. I'm kind of hungry, looking forward to my, okay.
10: Awful.
12: So I reheated one of yesterday's bagels.
11: Oh, there
12: so
11: you go.
12: We're okay.
8: What kind of cereal were you working with?
12: It was my
8: Mueslix,
12: usual.
8: Or?
12: No, it was my usual combination of grape nuts and Kellogg's cornflakes.
8: Okay, all right.
12: I also found a place that sells
10: utterly joyless.
12: I found a place that sells cornflakes in these smaller boxes.
10: Oh, good. That's
8: what?
10: Good.
12: I don't
8: because
12: like,
8: you're not spending enough money on cornflakes.
12: I don't like the giant boxes.
8: You and like the little individual boxes?
12: The Target I go to only has the giant boxes. I have found a place that sells them.
8: You know what?
10: No, he doesn't want the individuals. He wants, so there's family size.
8: Right.
12: Yeah, there's the regular.
11: It's 24 ounce, 16 ounce, 12
12: and
11: ounce.
12: And the bigger one won't fit on the shelves at my house.
11: Yes.
12: So.
8: Well, you need a new house. That's the problem. Do you remember being a kid and you got the assorted pack?
12: Loved them.
8: Oh, I thought I was king of the world when I got those.
12: But the thing about the assorted pack was there was always a couple cereals you hated.
8: Yeah, Apple Jacks. I never
12: yeah,
8: liked
12: so you'd have to, you know what we're talking
10: oh, you
12: about?
10: You never liked Apple Jacks.
11: I loved Apple Jacks. Did you eat them out of the box?
8: No.
13: You could, though. You
11: yeah,
13: could
11: you
13: cut
11: could.
13: It down and put the milk in.
10: It never even occurred to me to do that.
8: We
13: did that.
8: You could pour it right into the box.
12: It was perfect. It was perforated. I loved doing
13: that. It was incredible.
12: It was my favorite thing. It was perforated.
10: I don't think they were doing that when I was a kid.
8: There are a lot of places there'd be milk everywhere.
11: We,
8: but still.
11: We were, but it was while we were camping. That's when we did it.
8: Oh, yeah. That's roughing it. Okay.
12: Yeah. No, I'm talking about taking the little mini box and it's perforated.
11: Yeah.
8: Right,
11: on
8: the, on the that's what we're talking about.
12: And you'd cut it and then open it up and pour the milk in there.
11: Yeah.
10: Right. That's what Jess said she did while camping.
12: That's great.
11: Yeah. It's, yeah.
12: I did it at home all the time.
11: The bag is waterproof. That's why.
12: It was kind of a waxy.
10: Yes. Sure. Yeah.
12: But the thing that Chick, I think, is getting at is it would be eight different little boxes?
8: I want to say eight. Assortment pack at eight.
10: They're still out there.
11: Yeah.
8: They are. But they are, yeah.
10: Yeah.
12: But to me, it's like Neapolitan ice cream. You Neapolitan, you always want to eat it in a special order. But
8: you mean Choc Van Straw?
12: Yeah.
8: Yeah.
11: Oh, no. All of it at the same time.
12: No.
8: Really?
12: No.
11: Oh, every time.
12: No,
11: yeah. Yes, I know.
8: Chocolate first.
12: That's what you want.
11: It's wrong.
12: You want Republicans, Democrats in the same room.
8: In order. Chocolate.
12: Cats and dogs at the table with
8: strawberry,
12: hamsters.
8: Strawberry, vanilla.
11: So you eat down to the bottom of each individual flavor.
8: One segment.
11: What?
8: And every now and then, there'll be a freezer-burned lone slab of vanilla.
12: Yes, yes.
8: Yes.
12: And there's a song about it. Keep them separated. Who does that? Keep them separated. No, but yeah, I used to love the. So you can still get the variety pack.
11: Yeah,
12: I'll have to get one because I've got a cereal loving daughter, age 10.
10: The song's called "Come Out and Play." Actually,
12: What is it called?
10: That song is called "Come Out and Play."
12: Keep them separated.
10: No, it's called "Come Out and Play."
12: I'm not going to call it that.
8: It's, it's come out and play. It's come spelled C-O-M. Right.
10: No, no. Oh, Offspring doesn't.
12: There's another coffee table book. Songs that everyone calls by the wrong title.
13: Yeah. That's
12: for example, Hotel Motel. Anyone? Class? Anyone?
10: Boy, yes, Rapper's Delight.
8: Uh-huh, he stomped right on that. You don't know how conversation works, do you? You really don't.
12: That's what Kelly says.
8: So anyway, what are your thoughts? I'll tell you my thoughts. Okay.
12: I'm sorry. I'm a little bit tired because I had to take Kelly to the airport yesterday, and she insisted on using some app that we manage. It's to stop at every red light between New York City and L.A.
8: You're the wife's out of town again, huh?
13: Hmm.
8: Is that right? How long have you two been married? Well, I'm sure it's nothing.
11: Do you always drive when it's the two of you going somewhere?
12: I don't know why. She does is complain.
8: So far, we only know this by secondhand, but he chews his gum too loud.
11: Right.
8: He shakes his ice in his ice container too loud.
10: Does she offer to drive?
12: Yeah, and lately I'm just going to give up. I came really close the other day to just stopping the car and going, go ahead, do it your way.
13: Yeah.
12: I don't know why they call it backseat driving. She's in the front seat.
11: Yeah.
12: I also don't know. Apparently, I don't know where to park. Pull into a parking lot.
11: Is that a guy thing everywhere that you guys are going to go up and down all the aisles?
8: I feel you, Tom. I like to get the proper space. That's what I like to do.
12: I'm a long distance parker. And
13: same.
12: I always pull through.
8: Nope.
13: Long distance.
12: And never park next to the shopping cart corral. Mm. I learned that the hard way by having a tail light taken out by a shopping cart.
11: Okay.
12: But I always pull through.
11: All right.
8: Not only do I search for the perfect space, but when I get the perfect space, I tell everybody in the store about it. Did you see the space I got out there?
10: I like that move.
8: Oh, yeah. Check it out.
10: You wish you had that space.
8: Uh-huh.
12: Now, the problem with pull-through parking, by the way.
11: Yes.
12: I started doing that when I got my first Suburban in 1990.
8: Well, that one took up two spaces.
12: Well, also, you don't want to have to back up. In any event, if somebody pulls up behind you and parks too close, you can't get the hatchback open.
11: That's true.
12: Then you got to shove the groceries in the back seat.
8: They don't call it the hatchback when it's a truck. It's the hat. Just the hatch.
12: The hatch?
8: Hatchback is like a Vega, okay?
12: Oh, well, with a door in the back.
8: No, the hatch. Never mind. Dear Bob and Tom Show.
12: What is this?
8: Sorry to hear Jess was sick yesterday. This is from Todd.
10: Faking.
8: I was disappointed. Specifically listening for Jess do the news. I was curious as to why she missed yesterday.
10: What is this guy?
8: Hang on. Yeah. Was she sick?
13: Oh, very nice. That's so high and inside. Fantastic.
8: Maybe she could call Tammy for a cure if she was sick.
12: I had a guy yesterday. I didn't get a chance to get to the letter. I don't know where I put it. His favorite Bob and Tom Show chunks of stuff.
8: Hell yeah.
12: I'm sick was right there in the top 10 of all time.
8: Are you sick, Josh?
12: Do we have that?
8: We can dig it up.
11: We don't have to.
12: Can you explain what that's referencing?
11: Yeah, it was my first...
8: first recording.
11: The first time I did a voice for one of the Bob and Tom bits on an album.
12: You were walking around the room.
11: I was an intern, actually. And Dean, our producer at the time, grabbed me and he said, hey, I need you to do this with an accent. And it was 24 years ago, so we were doing a lot of accents back then.
8: Oh, yeah.
12: And I'm happy to still do it.
11: And he really did. He tried. He tried his best. I mean, Dean is a great coach in that situation, and I was a horrible student.
12: Well, let's give it a listen.
11: That's how we arrived here.
12: Okay, here we go. Here we go. This is, you'll hear it here.
14: Hi, Tammy. How are things in the produce department today?
12: Now, that's you. That's you once again. And Tammy is actually Tammy Pescatelli.
8: That's right.
12: Comedian. Okay, here we go. Sorry.
14: Hi, Tammy. How are things in the produce department today?
15: To be honest, Maria, I'm not feeling well.
14: Oh, I'm sorry to hear that. Are you sick?
15: Actually, I'm constipated.
16: Constipation. It's a terrible feeling. Try Cheetos today.
12: Cheetos, of course.
13: I forgot that was so
12: long. Yeah.
8: Boy, that was real close.
12: Now, Pat, I understand the way you're feeling. The last thing you'd want are Cheetos.
13: All night of Cheetos.
8: My dad used to say, go through a screen door and not hit a wire.
12: Love that.
8: Oh, yeah.
13: That's great.
12: Yeah, but, what a nice letter. And Jess, you're feeling better today?
11: Yeah, I'm. Okay. I'm better.
10: No longer sick. Only mildly sick.
13: How many takes did you
11: of
13: do?
11: You guys.
13: How many takes did Dean have you do?
11: It was a lot. I'm saying like upwards of 10. Like he just kept trying.
12: Dean is a master.
11: He is. He's such a good coach, and I was so nervous.
12: Listen to something like Shirtless Girl and see the magic of Dean. This is an interesting letter. We've been talking a lot about trick-or-treating. We're on it a little early, I know, but I'm already excited about Halloween.
11: Yeah.
12: I've got some stuff already up and running. And what was the tip yesterday, Josh? I kind of forgot it. If you want to carve a pumpkin early and have it preserved, what'd you say you're supposed to do?
10: This lady swears by submerging it in a bucket of water and then pouring in some white vinegar and then sort of bobbing it up and down for a little bit, and she says that'll take care of it.
11: After you carve?
10: After you jack-o'-lantern. Okay. Yeah, and it won't... Okay. It won't rot on the porch.
8: Are you jack-o'-lantern pumpkins out on your front porch?
10: What? Yeah. On my porch is usually where I jack-o'-lantern.
8: Okay.
10: Yeah. Now, where do you guys jack-o'-lantern?
12: This comes to us from...
8: I think inside the house is what I do.
12: Comes to us from Mr. Krim. That sounds like a Halloween name, doesn't it?
8: Oh, great news.
10: Yeah, Dickensian.
8: Great news guy in Detroit, Mort Krim.
12: Of course, yes. Famously. Yeah. I went to my brother's in South Georgia last year. I took the nieces trick-or-treating. In his subdivision, they were giving out mini beers and Jello shots, the best trick-or-treating experience of my life. This is becoming more and more common, especially the end of the driveway guy.
11: Yeah.
12: Someone takes the kids out, and then there's someone at the end of their driveway with a keg.
8: A keg, or keg stands.
11: Yeah.
12: Yeah, a little fire going for a great Halloween evening. And once again, a reminder, interesting, this year, Saturday night was 4th of July, right? And Halloween is on a Saturday.
11: Oh, okay.
8: Heck yeah.
12: That only happens every, 271 years? What was
8: I
12: that
8: think
12: again?
8: So.
12: Thank you very much.
8: I think Newton told us that.
12: Interesting stat.
8: Speaking of Halloween, Tom, Dear Bob and Tom Show, let's see. This is from no name because it's on that. Oh, Bob. Bob G, it says. We had a Frito-Lay distributor in our neighborhood. He would hand out bags of Fritos.
11: That's awesome.
8: For
11: that's
8: Halloween.
10: Great.
8: My God.
12: Yeah, we had the guy yesterday who had a guy that worked for Wonder Bread, Jess, and he would give out mini loaves of Wonder Bread.
11: That's cool.
8: They had mini loaves.
12: But he made the point, if a guy had been handing out pieces of Wonder Bread, they would have been frisbeed all over the lawn.
11: Yeah.
12: But there's something cool about that.
11: Yeah.
12: And I still remember the guy on Hardwick Road in my old neighborhood in Shaker Heights that was giving away hot dogs, and they had a tent. It was, of course, pre-internet, but there was this buzz.
11: Yeah, that's fun.
8: A buzz about hot dogs?
12: Yeah, good on to Hardwick. There's a guy with hot dogs.
8: This is from Ben McCoy, Dear Bob and Tom Show. A guy in our neighborhood worked for Little Debbie. He would give out Little Debbie cakes for Halloween. He'd get them from damaged boxes that he couldn't deliver anymore.
10: Oh, no.

0: You go.
1: I thought that was a chocolate flavor.
0: I thought it was too, but he said, well, maybe it is chocolate, yeah, but it's okay. The autumn mix.
1: Yeah, that's a good one.
2: Oh, okay. Thank you. Very, very good. Coming up, we have more of your letters. 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Last night, a surprise victory, a big win, huge win.
0: Falcons win 35-14 at in Lambeau, beating the Packers. The Packers are 1-7, like over the last eight games, stretching back to last year, of course.
2: Yikes.
0: And I was thankfully, if you were on that, if you had the Falcons and the points last night, congratulations, way to go.
2: I'll bet I was Kostocki not on that. Is probably still fully, fully erect.
0: He's watching highlights.
2: In any event, go to bobandtom.com/contest. You could win that $500 gift card from Steven Singer Jewelers.
0: True fans, when our teams do well, we have
2: still
0: erections.
2: Not too late.
0: That's right.
2: Get your entry in. I want you to tell me what is coming up in
3: sports. You need to calm down this morning. Is going on?
2: Chick brought me a coffee. And I'd already had one.
0: So. I tried to.
2: I'm flying over here.
0: WNBA playoffs start Sunday. We'll talk about who's playing where. As we said, Falcons win last night at Lambeau Field, 35-14 over Green Bay. We're going to talk about Taco Bell and sports.
3: Oh, great combo.
0: Another world record.
2: This may be one of my favorite world records of all time.
3: Whoa! Of all time.
0: Really?
2: And if I asked you what it involved, I bet after three guesses, someone would get it.
3: Okay. Yeah. I've already got some ideas.
2: We'll come back with that. Something really weird happened to me, and I forget if I told you guys this on or off the air yesterday. A couple days ago, I had to make this business phone call.
3: Oh, I hate those.
2: And this guy had this voice answers going something like, this is the AI, blah, blah, blah. Leave your message. And it was sort of awkward. Okay. So I left a message, and this is someone I had never spoken to before. It was a connection that was given to me. Call this guy about this. Anyway. So I gave well spoken. My name is Tom Griswold. Blah,
3: sure.
2: Blah, blah.
3: All the pertinent information.
2: And then at the end, the voice comes back and goes, thank you, Bruce. We'll call you back. That's my middle name.
3: That's odd.
2: And I'm thinking, so maybe so the AI must have taken my phone number, and that's all I can figure.
3: Yes.
1: Yeah, maybe.
2: I don't know what happened, but I just thought it was so weird.
3: That's
2: the world we're living in.
3: These are our lives now.
2: And I only bring it up because the news desk is brought to you by Incogni. And the connection here is Incogni is all about trying to get your name off of lists. You can go out there and you can buy, say you wanted a list of recently widowed women who live west of the Mississippi between the ages of 30 and 40. Someone out there has that list. And if you're on it, you may start getting things like weird texts or propositions for investments or whatever it might be. That might be legit, might be a scam. Incogni is all about getting you off of those lists. Here's a couple of them. One of the lists that was being marketed by a data broker was entitled Suffering Seniors. So, someone's going to try to pitch some elderly lady some scam. Or Rural and Barely Making It list. Of course, a list Bad Credit. 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
4: From Fort Wayne and Adams News. It's Friday, it's September 25th. Here's what's happening. The Allen County Health Department says that an unvaccinated child is confirmed to have the measles. It comes after two other cases were confirmed in Adams County this week. Indiana will get $175 million in federal funds to upgrade what it calls a choke point between two regional electric grid operators. Here at home, there's a lot to do this weekend. World Rivers Day will be at Promenade Park. Afrofest is on the landing, and Cinema Center is marking 50 years with a party tonight. And if you write down today's date and numbers, it will say 9 to 5. 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We're not dealing with any major issues, although there is a lot of construction. 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Heading into downtown, City Utilities will be doing work, and they'll have two lanes closed on Clinton close to the MLK Bridge. 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
4: 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From the National Weather Service, a little chilly heading out this morning in the 50s. Before a mix of sun and clouds today, a high just shy of 70. Looking for lower 70s both tomorrow and Sunday. Sunshine and dry, a great weekend ahead. Although, we do have some cold mornings dropping into the 40s for at least the next few days through the overnight hours.
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1: 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It's Jess Hooker.
2: Hello.
1: Hello. There's Pat Godwin.
3: Hey, chick.
1: There he is. There's Josh Arnold.
4: Hi.
1: Hi. There's Ace Cosby.
5: Hey.
1: Hey. And I am Chick. Hello. Tom with Johnny Quest.
4: The Johnny Quest theme. Oh, yeah.
2: That sounds like George of the Jungle at the beginning.
4: Well, they're running through the jungle.
6: They're similar the drum.
2: Oh, okay.
6: Although it is just, I think George of the Jungle at first is just drum.
4: It's amazing how many television theme songs you probably know.
2: Oh, yeah.
4: Over the years, they get so many good ones, too. I must say. One of my favorites, the Sanford and Son.
2: Right, yeah.
4: Barney Miller, another great one. Let's get back to the mailbag.
1: Here's George of the Jungle. Yeah.
7: George of the Jungle.
4: Do you know the...
1: strong as he can be.
4: Do you know the sort of graphic bodily display that some ladies do to George of the Jungle?
2: Hmm? Oh, with their breasts.
1: Yes.
4: You straddle your man.
1: Oh.
2: Wait, then, that's not true.
1: I didn't hear about the straddling part.
4: As always described to me.
2: Oh, okay. Uh-huh.
4: Straddle your man, and then you elevate the breasts alternately.
2: Yeah.
4: While mouthing to the theme
6: this
4: of
6: never
4: George
6: happened
4: Pichungo.
6: Once.
4: Well, maybe to you, too. No. I think be a sexually gifted heterosexual men often experience this.
6: Often experience.
4: Yeah.
2: Often.
4: If not the ladies, that's your cue for the weekend. A terrific, terrific trick. And the George of the Jungle theme available probably on your phone somewhere. Just dig deep. You'll find it. And you're welcome, by the way, fellas.
2: There'll be a lot of letters on Monday.
4: Okay. Dear Bob and Tom Show.
6: Yes?
4: I've been tuning into the show.
1: Now, you notice I didn't jump in and go, what's your problem? You know, like you did on Monday. I took a breath. And
4: sorry.
1: Please, go ahead.
4: I just decided
1: if
4: I have to read the whole letter or... I've been tuning into your show for years, thanks to my mom. She had me listening to it when I was in middle school.
1: Son of a gun.
4: I'm 29 years old now, and I have a job where I drive around delivering stuff early in the morning, and I rediscovered your show. My fondest memory is hearing a song called The Astronaut Song. Well.
1: Oh. Is that the drink concentrate?
4: Well, I believe a composition with yours truly and Pat.
3: I wrote this for Bob, yeah.
4: Yeah, yeah. We're going to play the edited version.
1: Yeah, of course.
4: The final version's floating around somewhere out there.
1: The unedited version.
4: Yeah, there's just a small edit at the very end that is a great joke. But here we go.
8: Hi, my name's Bob. And there was a time I thought I was going to be an astronaut. I remember the teacher bringing a TV set into the classroom, and we'd watch the Mercury missions blasting off into space. I knew the astronauts wore cool spacesuits, drove Corvettes, and they all enjoyed a powdered drink called Tang. I love Tang, but it's hard to get. It puts me in orbit, so tasty and wet. I look for Tang all over town. So sweet when it's going down.

0: You know, I thought about outer space a lot back then. And I guess, like a lot of guys, I had an imaginary astronaut friend. His name was Tom.
1: Hi, Bob.
0: Oh, hi, Tom. And you know, we'd take a lot of trips together to outer space, way beyond the moon, to an imaginary planet we called Poon.
2: Tang. So tasty and juicy. It takes me to the moon.
3: Tang.
2: And the planet Poon.
3: Tang.
4: And then the great punchline is right there. Uh-huh. The best part of that song can't be aired due to some restrictive, I don't know. There's people in this culture that just can't take a good joke, which I learn pretty much every week. Now, Chick McGee's across there at the Bob and Tom Sports Desk.
5: Across the way. Hello, Josh, you were talking a couple days ago about you have many and varied lures in your fishing tackle box.
6: A plethora.
5: Yes, many, many. And you had a rat.
6: And yes, I do.
5: That's not a nickname for a special lure. That is actually looks like a rat.
6: Yeah.
5: And the tail moves.
6: Yeah, I've got some smaller ones that are great, but I've got this. I bought a $60 giant one to see if I could land like a 12 pounder.
5: Oh my! Well, this is from Mark talking about the Spro Rat 50.
6: That's good.
5: Is that okay? Not only does it work for largemouth, he says. It also works for monster smallmouth.
6: That is a monster smallie.
5: He is holding, and I think that's the rat hanging out of the fish's mouth.
6: Exactly.
5: There.
4: That fish is, what, 2 feet long?
6: That's a bronze beauty right there.
5: Close to 3 feet, it looks like. Morning Dawn was my choice of color for the rat lure.
6: Mm-hmm.
5: Very nice. If Josh had to spend $50 on the lure, he certainly did get a good one.
6: So, it's a giant. I mean, it's 12 inches or something.
4: So it looks like a rat swimming.
6: Yeah. So you can see the how the center it's segmented. So when you pull that thing through the water, it wiggles. I mean, it looks just like a rat or a mouse swimming.
4: And a fish would want to eat a rat.
6: Oh, they do all the time.
5: Oh,
6: yeah.
5: Oh yeah.
6: Yeah. Anything that's bank, you know, near a bank, a frog, a rat. I mean, they've been known to eat baby ducks.
4: So. Wow.
5: Baby ducks.
4: That's getting kind of sad.
6: Oh, yeah, yeah. Nature's awful.
7: These fish are mean.
4: We're
6: getting a spider, too.
4: I want to get back to Halloween. Dear Bob and Tom Show, I don't remember ever getting full-size candy bars when I would trick-or-treat, but there was a lady in our neighborhood who passed out homemade popcorn balls and a penny.
8: Oh,
6: there was always somebody
8: who
6: would pass out the homemade popcorn
5: balls. Oh, and there was always somebody who gave the pennies, too.
4: Mm-hmm. Yeah. These days, penny shortage.
5: Well,
4: I guess
5: should
4: they
5: be.
4: Move up to nickels.
5: It should be like at least a Finsky.
4: $5. Huh? Thank you very much, Maggie. We certainly appreciate it.
6: I'm not a huge fan of the popcorn ball.
8: I love them. I love
5: really?
8: Them. Yeah.
5: Okay.
8: I just saw them at the hardware store the other day. I bought 5.
6: Yeah.
5: No kidding.
6: Did.
5: Wow.
4: Right. Now, Pat, this may lead you to a song.
9: All right.
4: I probably should have tipped you off to this.
9: I'm good.
4: I'll give you a hint.
5: that could be anything.
9: I'm going to take a guess.
4: You'll probably guess wrong. This is a very nice letter, very kindly written by John. He writes, "You've spoken recently about great saxophone parts on great songs. Did you know that Boots Randolph played the sax on the Elvis song Return to Sender?"
6: I think we may have heard that at one point.
5: That sounds familiar.
6: I hope that's true.
4: I don't know if that's true.
6: I sure hope so. Well, I'd like to think John knows what he's talking about.
4: Boots Randolph, of course, most famous for Yakety Sax.
5: Don't Talk Back.
4: Which is, right?
5: Yeah.
4: Which is, is that the Benny Hill theme officially?
6: Yeah.
4: You know, that's that. Don't you have a tribute to Return to Sender? What was the?
9: Let me think if I do or not. I might bring the guitar.
5: Oh, and it goes a little something like.
9: Return to Tinder.
5: Hey.
9: Return to Tinder.
6: Hello, Bob.
9: I spent $500 on high-end dating apps. I'm bright and early each morning. I check the traps. Looks like I caught one. Return to Tinder.
5: I caught one.
9: If you like a swipe right,
5: hey.

I'm a guy. Nobody's perfect. I spent a lot of effort to get a lady in bed. I meet a new girl on Tinder. The trailer's filled with Sudafed. Oh, this isn't working.

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1: Hi-oh.
2: A little tribute to the king.
3: Godwin has left the building.
2: Thank you very much.
1: Dear Bob and Tom Show.
2: Yes.
1: One of my neighbors in our neighborhood, way with like six Y's, way into the holidays, specifically Halloween. As you can see here, Tom, every year there's something different. That's terrifying.
3: Yeah, look at those creepazoids.
2: Are those dummies on the porch?
1: Yeah.
3: They look to be.
1: He's from the middle of Iowa. He said he's been a longtime listener in Ames, Iowa. He's also listened in Wyoming and Montana.
3: Right.
1: Thank you, Lou, and I'm going to give your last name because it's very cool. Lou Ballou.
3: Whoa.
1: Mr. Lou Ballou.
2: Wow. How does he spell Ballou?
1: B-A-L-L-O-U. Ballou.
2: Cool.
3: Is that like Cat Ballou?
2: Like Boogaloo.
1: Cat Ballou, an underappreciated classic.
3: A terrific movie. Did that win Lee Marvin an Oscar?
1: I think it did, yeah.
2: And is Boogaloo a dance?
3: We're talking Cat Ballou.
1: You're supposed to back off.
3: But Boogaloo has nothing to do with Ballou.
1: No.
2: It's Cat Ballou.
1: No, that doesn't have anything to do with Boogaloo.
2: It rhymes with Boogaloo.
4: Just checked out.
1: Can you imagine somebody? Well, I don't know. They've been doing this for a really long time. They've got something going on.
3: My
1: there.
3: Friend why says they're good. I should
1: why check. Don't you go ahead and listen and see what their secret is?
2: I'll talk to you, Pat. Doesn't Ringo have a song, Back Off Boogaloo?
4: Yeah, written Boogaloo. By John Lennon. Yeah.
2: Yeah. It's classic.
1: Oh, I thought that was like a kiddie song or something.
4: No.
1: Back Off Boogaloo. Huh.
2: And the Boogaloo appears in some rock songs.
3: David Bowie.
2: Yeah, they do those dance rosters. I love those songs. Where they go through a number of dances. They name them. Those are always cool.
3: Land of a Thousand Dances.
1: The Watusi, the mashed potato.
2: Do the alligator.
1: Did you, that was right in your sweet spot for dances. Did you know them all? Like
2: oh,
1: the mashed
2: God,
1: potato?
2: No.
1: No?
2: No, I didn't know any of them.
1: I bet your sister did.
2: I'm not sure anyone ever really did know them.
3: I think there might be one person. And it's Dan Aykroyd at the end of The Great Outdoors. They do that song during the credits. And he seems to hit every one of them.
1: No kidding.
3: Yeah.
2: Oh, I'll have
3: But if anybody it. Does know, it would be Aykroyd.
2: Yeah. That's the kind of weird thing he would study and get done.
1: I've never seen The Great Outdoors.
3: It has some laughs, dude. Okay. It's very sweet.
2: Coming up, we have a comedian, Henry Phillips, will be joining us. We also have some great stuff coming up in the news. But right now,
1: I'll tell you about Prize Picks. 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
6: From Fort Wayne and Adams News, it's Friday, it's September 25th. Here's what's happening. The Allen County Health Department says that an unvaccinated child is confirmed to have the measles. It comes after two other cases were confirmed in Adams County this week. Indiana will get $175 million in federal funds to upgrade what it calls a choke point between two regional electric grid operators. Here at home, there's a lot to do this weekend. World Rivers Day will be at Promenade Park. Afrofest is on the landing, and Cinema Center is marking 50 years with a party tonight. And if you write down today's date and numbers, it will say 9 to 5. 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Overall, a pretty decent look at area roadways. We're not seeing any crashes, no major backups either. Things overall looking okay right now, although a little slow, and you will want to give yourself a couple of extra minutes headed southbound into downtown Fort Wayne. There are restrictions on Clinton, actually two lanes closed close to the MLK Bridge, so give yourself a couple of extra minutes for that construction. There's also construction further north at the Clinton-Lima split, but really overall, right now, things are looking okay.
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6: 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From the National Weather Service, a little chilly heading out this morning in the 50s. Before a mix of sun and clouds today, a high just shy of 70. Looking for lower 70s both tomorrow and Sunday. Sunshine and dry, a great weekend ahead. Although we do have some cold mornings dropping into the 40s for at least the next few days through the overnight hours.
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7: Hello.
0: Hello, Pat Godwin.
8: Hello, Chick McGee.
0: How you doing? Feeling a little better? You?
8: No, but I'm hanging in there. Thanks.
0: Are you hanging in?
8: Yeah.
0: All right. Remember that poster, Tom? Hang in there, baby.
9: The cat on
0: the cat hanging on the pole.
9: Pull-up bar. Around.
0: My mom had that on her bedroom door. Well, I guess my parents, it was my dad at the time. They hadn't divorced yet. Or, well, typical white trash that never divorced. He died, actually.
9: Oh, good story.
0: Hi, Josh Arnold. How are you?
10: I was great.
0: Okay. There's Ace Cosby.
9: Did they live together until you were in high school?
0: Yes. And as soon as I left the next day, my dad moved out. Yeah.
7: Oh, so there you go.
11: They were committed to you, to raising you together.
7: Yeah.
9: So it just shows that no matter how much effort you put into things, they don't always work.
7: But from like...
10: don't say
12: no,
10: that.
12: No. Okay. He's trying to be funny. He doesn't sound serious.
7: But from like the day I turned like 13, maybe 12 or 13, I was the most mature.

0: person in the house, believe me.
1: I bet.
0: I'm not kidding you.
2: That'll happen.
0: Yeah. Remember that time? Yeah, well, you probably never ran into this. Oh, my God, I'm smarter than my dad. What do I do?
1: No, I never ran into that.
0: No, I don't think
1: you
0: did. My
1: father was a lot smarter than me.
0: Yeah.
2: Let's see now.
0: Nowhere to live, boy.
2: This reminds me of a scene in a movie, this letter.
3: Okay.
2: Dear Bob and Tom Show, this is Nick in Lubbock, Texas, going way back. In 1985, I was at an outdoor Beach Boys concert with my brand new girlfriend.
0: Wouldn't it be nice to...
2: We were up near the stage.
0: Take my fingers.
2: And she... We were up by the stage. She was looking beautiful in a two-piece bikini.
0: Oh, yeah.
2: What? Toward the end of the concert, a roadie came up to us and said, would you guys like to go backstage?
3: I bet he did.
0: Uh-huh.
2: We said yes. As we were walking to the side, a guy opened the door.
1: Kicked my ass and took her back.
0: Yeah, kicked my ass thoroughly.
2: Let her in, closed the door on me.
1: Oh,
3: yeah.
2: I sat there for more than an hour. Finally tracked down the roadie. I said, hey, where's my girl? He goes, she's not coming back. She left with Mike.
1: She belongs to the Beach Boys now.
0: I was just going to say, I bet you anything, Mike Love's at the bottom of this.
2: I said, who's Mike? She said, Mike Love, the lead singer of the Beach Boys.
1: Yikes.
2: That was a bad day for me, by the way. P.S. I met my wife a month later. We've been married 38 years.
1: Well, the right thing happened, but man, that must have stung.
2: Do you remember the scene?
1: But you did take a date to a concert wearing a two-piece bikini.
0: True enough. Yeah.
3: Well, what else are you going to wear to a Beach Boys show?
0: Yeah.
1: No.
2: No, you don't
1: walk into the venue in a...
3: It could have been on the beach.
2: And believe me, the band never wants you backstage, guys.
3: Yeah.
0: In like 82, 83, I was at a Beach Boys concert. John Cafferty and the Beaver Brown Band opened.
1: Oh, I loved it.
0: And then the Beach Boys. And it was an all-day thing. So you got there about noon. You got drunk, you fell asleep, you woke up, you got drunk. Oh, it was awful.
1: Yeah, that is rough.
0: Hot sun, and you're hungover, and boy, the only thing you do, what, Tom? Drink again, that's right.
3: Rally.
0: Rally.
2: Is it in the movie My Favorite Year, where the guy goes, he stole my girl?
0: And they start the band. Dun, dun, dun, dun, dun, dun.
2: Yeah. That's great. Oh, Chuck, thank you for... Oh, Nick, excuse me. Thank you for writing the letter, Nick. Glad you met your...
0: I can see you get mixed up, Chuck.
2: No. At the end, he says, P.S., love you, chick.
0: Oh.
2: So there we go.
1: Still no Chuck.
0: No Chuck in there. All right.
3: I used to do this for some of the comedians when we were on the road. They would see girls in the audience or coming in, and they'd be like, hey. And I would always ask... Like, if they were with a guy, are you serious with this guy? Is this a serious thing? Like, or is this just a casual date? Would you be interested in meeting one of the performers tonight?
1: What?
3: Yeah.
1: Oh, you know what, though?
2: You're pimping.
1: That was, I feel like now if I tried that with Jess, she would laugh in my face.
3: I would do that for you. I was a good wingman.
1: No, I know.
3: Yeah.
1: But haven't you matured a little bit to where I went, hey, there was a girl in the third row. Why don't you go ask her out or ask her if she wants to meet me? You would howl.
3: I've matured. I know you haven't, so I would do that for you.
2: Wow.
1: I would never. No, I'm taking care of my own business.
3: Really? You would never have anybody do that for you?
1: Like, no, I'm doing it myself.
3: Really?
0: Oh, no. The way she's describing is so much easier.
1: I don't want easy.
0: Oh, yeah. Yeah, you do. Yeah.
1: No, to me, it's part. T Rex doesn't want to be fed. T Rex wants to hunt.
3: No,
1: I'm. Yeah, nope. I search out my own prey.
0: T Rex is sorely mistaken.
2: I'm glad you went with T Rex, as opposed to a smaller dinosaur. Maybe you could have gone with Brontosaurus, implying that the massiveness of the.
1: What are you doing over there?
0: You know, this all started with you saw Chuck out of nowhere just moments ago. Dear Bob and Tom Show, you know, we need to start a fishing podcast or something. These emails never stop. This is from Bob.
1: Bobby.
0: There was five couples of us that were going rafting for the weekend in upper lower Michigan, whatever that means, Tom.
1: What does upper lower Michigan mean?
2: And we'll see. There's the upper peninsula is across the Mackinac Bridge. That's okay. The part that's actually...
1: He doesn't know.
2: Correct. Oh, Wisconsin, okay. Upper Michigan would be from like, I don't know, Gaylord, Traverse City.
0: And he did pronounce Tosky. Gaylord, Gaylord. That's how they say it.
2: Oh. Sheboygan.
0: Two of the guys we went fishing with, they got way too drunk. One guy was really trying to get his cast out there, so he reared back and let it fly, felt something hit him in the back of the head. Mm. Didn't think too much about it till he realized his hat had gone flying off. He reached up, realized his lure had hit him in the back of the head, and the hook stuck in his head, and he ripped it off from the lures and went flying out into the lake. Pieces of his flesh on the hook.
2: It'd be great if he caught something.
1: Yeah, he caught the biggest pike he'd ever seen in his life.
0: Bob said, we all laughed and laughed. Thank you, Bob.
1: Be careful out there.
0: Yeah.
1: Okay. A terminal tackle will get you.
2: Now, time to check in with the sporting news at the sports page. It's Chick McGee.
0: That's
2: and I'll
0: right.
2: remind everybody, we have our Bob and Tom contest each week. It's called Pigskin Picks. At stake each week, a $500 gift card from our buddy Steven Singer at Steven Singer Jewelers. 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And each week that is at stake. Our winner, we spoke to our winner yesterday from week two, Corey Hedges. He and Chick only disagreed on one of the picks.
0: I don't think, we didn't, at least I didn't write it down. We didn't take the Falcons Packers last night.
2: And your picks are posted, though, is that correct?
0: Yes, on the Chick McGee on Instagram. Take a look at that.
2: And you disagreed on the Washington Football Club.
0: Yeah, yeah. Well,
2: okay. you got to check it out. Okay.
0: Last night, Bijan Robinson, 194 yards on the ground, two scores. The Falcons, you heard me, capitalized on the return of their quarterback, Michael Penix, and trounced the Green Bay Packers at Lambeau, 35-14. They had the record for the most consecutive home openers winning on, and last night it went up in smoke, Tom. The Packers at Lambeau Field.
1: If they hadn't got rid of Aaron Rodgers.
0: Were not very good. Yes, that's exactly right.
1: Is Penix spelled P-E-N-I-X?
0: Yes.
1: Just one letter off.
2: Yeah, that guy, that's why he's so good his whole life. Hey.
1: Yeah.
2: Hey, Penix.
0: And speaking of former Texas Longhorn and current Atlanta Falcon, Bijan Robinson. Yes, Tom.
1: You said BJ.
0: B.J. Robinson, the Diamond Band. B.J. Robinson, the Diamond. Yeah. Bijan Robinson does have his own Dijon mustard. There it is. It's called Bijan Mustardson.
1: I've got to get some.
2: Oh, come
0: there
2: on. That's great.
3: That is awesome.
0: It has a delicious taste of Dijon mustard with a Texas kick.
1: It says it's like a touchdown in your mouth.
4: That's great.
2: Excellent.
0: How about that?
1: Yeah, they're having fun with that. I'd like to try it.
0: That looks delicious.
1: It's like a good Dijon.
3: It does.
1: Man, it really can change.
0: It's changed the whole sandwich.
2: And coming up, we have big Halloween-related ranch dressing news.
0: Bijan on
1: that's
0: a,
1: odd, right?
2: Yeah, it's good, though. It's an interesting little twist. I think you'll enjoy it.
3: And Hooker the Cooker is a condiment type dish today.
2: What have you got?
3: It's called pizza butter.
1: I'm in.
3: Yeah.
0: What?
3: Yeah. All the great flavor of pizza just in butter on toast.
0: In an easily spread.
2: Yeah. Wait a minute. Is this week's Hooker the Cooker?
3: It is.
2: Where do I see that?
3: You can go to Bob and Tom's YouTube and search Hooker the Cooker and see all of the recipes I make for the show.
0: Here's what just happened.
2: I hate to interrupt sports, but this is much more interesting.
0: No. Jess said on this week's Hooker the Cooker, she explained the pizza spread and all this. And Tom goes, is that this week's Hooker the Cooker?
2: I didn't know if it was this week's or last week's. That's what I was trying to...
0: No, you made another mistake.
3: It's okay.
0: Is what you're doing.
2: Did I mention that I have had too much coffee?
1: Your excuses are
3: This is actually on you. Stop bringing him coffee.
0: I'm trying to be a nice guy.
2: Don't you dare stop.
0: Yes.
1: Do you do anything to his coffee?
0: Josh? What's your problem? Of course not. I deliver a beautiful product.
2: So wait a second. I'm just going to interrupt just momentarily.
0: Okay.
2: So it's a pizza tasting butter, so you can make kind of like a mini breakfast pizza without any hassle?
3: You actually could, Hassle? It's...
2: Is the word hassle to 60s, to 70s?
1: No, I did not hear hassle.
4: Yeah, we...
0: It was very much
4: more,
0: less
3: H. Yeah,
0: a hole on the end. Actually,
4: really,
0: I'm giving you the benefit of the doubt.
2: Hassle
0: is what you said.
2: Okay,
3: you guys want me to make it next break? We can have it.
0: Oh, yes.
2: Okay. Oh boy,
3: let's do it.
0: Let's eat it before Henry.
1: Hey, you get willing to try this?
5: Yeah. Oh yeah,
1: he's the biggest pizza fan in the house.
3: Oh, good.
0: Okay. WNBA last night, wrapping up the regular season. Connecticut, Washington, Minnesota, Vegas, and Golden State all win. And playoffs coming up this week. The Valkyries, that's Golden State, and then the Wings will get together. Liberty and the Lynx play. The Mystics and the Dream are first round foes. These are all best of three.
1: You like the song Into

0: two people have the purple card right now, Davante Adams and Kevin Hart. That's right. They both can roll up any Taco Bell on the planet.
1: Wow.
2: Get all the guac they want.
3: Hey, Taco Bell, how about, throw one to a white guy?
0: Hello?
3: What are we doing?
0: What are we doing?
3: Taco Bell, I had no idea they were so racist.
2: I did a little bit of homework on this.
0: Man, don't you love a Taco Bell?
3: Love.
4: Yes.
0: Man, oh, man.
3: Love.
0: A beefy burrito. Mm. Give me the left side of the menu. That's what I order.
2: I'm not going to tell you what I put into Google, Mr. Google, if you will, to get this.
4: Mr. Google.
0: Mr. Google.
2: Fun fact, the reason Taco Bell makes people poop is because their food is so high in fiber. The bean burrito has 10 grams of fiber, and a single soft taco has 3 grams of fiber. So there you go.
1: Well, that's good.
2: Isn't that nice to know?
3: Yeah, nice to get your fiber.
2: There you go, a little bit of it. Now, Josh, you do not have the purple card.
3: I don't.
2: You're too modest. I know that you do have a title belt from Red Lobster for your love of the Cheddar Bay biscuit.
3: Yeah, the belt was taken away from me, though.
2: Who got it?
3: A gentleman named... Emerson. He lives in Louisiana, and he beat me at one of the local Red Lobsters down there. But I have not. I still am. I do still winter in Cheddar Bay.
2: I see. Yeah. I see. Very good. Thank you very much. What's coming up in sports?
0: Coming up in sports, we've got interesting food at hockey rinks. A couple things that you're going to enjoy, and a couple of world records.
2: Okay, you're being pretty casual. We have a great world record coming up. So excited.
0: I'll tell you this much. It involves stilts.
3: I thought maybe it did.
0: Yeah.
2: Yes, it involves stilts.
0: Yes.
3: Okay.
0: Who loves stilts more than Tom?
2: Nobody. You ever see the guy water skiing on stilts?
1: Yeah, I do love that.
2: How cool is that?
3: Hooker!
1: I'm sorry.
0: What are you doing?
2: Can you imagine if that guy fell? That is going to hurt. Sorry. Maybe we can we get the video of the guy skiing on? Water skiing on stilts. Okay, good. Comedian Henry Phillips will be joining us. We have a really cool Lenny Kravitz story coming up today. Lenny, a very interesting guy.
0: Lenny!
2: Resident of Paris, fine musician, master of abs.
3: Probably ran around the Jefferson set when he was a kid.
0: Yeah. Oh, yeah. Hid Sherman Hensley's.
2: He was going to come in here one day.
0: And makeup brush.
2: He was supposed to be in here and something went wrong, but I really wish he'd made it. Anyway, cool Lenny Kravitz story coming up. We are in the O'Reilly Auto Parts studios. 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
7: From Fort Wayne and Adams News, it's Friday, it's September 25th. Here's what's happening. The Allen County Health Department says that an unvaccinated child is confirmed to have the measles. It comes after two other cases were confirmed in Adams County this week. Indiana will get $175 million in federal funds to upgrade what it calls a choke point between two regional electric grid operators. Here at home, there's a lot to do this weekend. World Rivers Day will be at Promenade Park. Afrofest is on the landing, and Cinema Center is marking 50 years with a party tonight. 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

0: 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Overall, a pretty decent look at area roadways. We're not seeing any crashes, no major backups either. Things overall looking okay right now, although a little slow, and you will want to give yourself a couple of extra minutes headed southbound into downtown Fort Wayne. There are restrictions on Clinton, actually two lanes close to the MLK Bridge, so give yourself a couple of extra minutes for that construction. There's also construction further north at the Clinton-Lima split, but really overall, right now, things are looking okay.
1: This is your XKE forecast.
0: 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From the National Weather Service, a little chilly heading out this morning in the 50s. Before a mix of sun and clouds today, a high just shy of 70. Looking for lower 70s both tomorrow and Sunday. Sunshine and dry, a great weekend ahead. Although, we do have some cold mornings dropping into the 40s for at least the next few days through the overnight hours.
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1: Night. Welcome back to the Bob and Tom Show. We are in the O'Reilly Auto Parts studios and at the Incogni News Desk. It's Jess Hooker.
2: Hello.
1: There's Pat Godwin.
3: Hey, Chick.
1: Hey, Pat. There's Josh Arnold.
4: Hi there.
1: Hi, indeed. There's Ace Cosby.
5: Howdy.
1: I'm Chick. And Tom, we have a Bob and Tom legend in the studio this morning.
6: Joining us in the studio, that handsome man is comedian Henry Phillips.
7: Hey.
6: You may know Henry from his outstanding work in the world of social media.
1: Henry!
7: Hey, what's up, guys?
6: Yeah, it's good to see you.
4: Hi, Hank.
7: Quarter of a century, I think it's been since I was...
1: Yeah. I bet so.
6: Okay. And Henry is going to be on his way shortly, sooner the better, to...
1: What?
7: What?
1: I don't know what
7: I can leave.
4: Welcome back.
1: Oh, and stand by for Henry looking exactly like Steve Lawrence.
7: Who, oh, yeah.
1: No one knows who that is or when he was.
6: But, and I have a surprise for Henry.
1: Steve Lawrence's body is out in the lobby.
6: Henry
4: that
6: is,
4: would be surprising. That would be
6: is on his way to, is it pronounced Muhammad?
1: I believe so.
6: Muhammad.
7: Muhammad. I think.
1: Muhammad?
7: I've never been. It's a Champaign, Illinois suburb, which is a Chicago adjacent,
6: right.
7: Which is a Europe adjacent. What I'm saying is anywhere in the world that you are, you can still go to this show.
6: Okay.
7: Yeah, please do. No, it's going to be fun. I've heard it's great. Yellow and Co. I think Kostaki just did it a couple weeks ago. And
6: you'll be there tomorrow night.
7: Yeah, tomorrow night. And... yeah, you can go to henryphillips.com, and then there's a little area there where you can say tour dates.
1: I see.
6: I've always said that Henry had a resemblance to Steve Lawrence.
7: More so lately.
6: And I have a Steve Lawrence trading card.
1: Oh, my God.
7: Wow.
6: And I'm going to have
1: this is my life.
6: Have to have our video guys do a comparison shot of both Henry and Steve. I mean, the resemblance in this one is unbelievable.
2: Yeah, I can do a side-by-side.
6: If you're casting... Who wouldn't want to see the Steve Lawrence story?
4: That looks to be autographed.
7: Well, and he lived a long time, so there's really no rush. You know, I could play him.
6: And
7: when
6: if you're
7: he's 70
6: trying to remember who is Steve Lawrence, perhaps most.

0: famous to some generations as
1: for marrying Edie Gourmet.
0: Well, yeah, but he's the guy in the spa. What do you call that? Where you sit with the hot water and stuff.
2: Sauna.
0: Thank you. In the movie Blues Brothers, right?
3: Yeah.
4: For my generation to be, well, that, and then the Carol Burnett Show, right? Wasn't he on a regular on there?
5: I think you're thinking of Lyle Waggoner, maybe.
4: Well, he was also. Can we fact check? I don't care. No one cares.
0: Yeah, I just think it's really cool that, to look like a sort of a B-list celeb.
4: Yeah.
0: Kind of fun.
1: B.
4: But did he have a specific talent that everybody knew him
0: for? He was
4: for?
0: A singer.
4: Yeah, but did he have a specific... No, I'm just kidding. No, was he a great singer? I don't know. I don't even really know much about him.
0: What was his big hit?
5: Puppy Love?
0: No.
3: Was his hit with Edie?
1: I got no idea. Something Stupid, I think, was...
4: That's a beautiful song.
3: That is a fun one.
0: Is that him?
1: Those two.
0: With Nancy Sinatra?
1: No, that wasn't... Was that Frank and Nancy? I don't know.
3: Let me look this up.
1: I do not know. I thought it was Steve and Edie.
3: If I look it up and have an answer, maybe this will stop.
2: Yeah, thanks.
1: Well, if you look it up and have an answer, Tom will have to look it up.
3: You're right.
0: So, Henry, how you been?
4: I'm doing all right. It's funny. You guys were talking about glasses, and I found as I'm getting older, I get complimented. I used to get compliments like, hey, man, you look good, you know, you look healthy or whatever. Now it's like... It's only stuff that's covering my face. You know, it's like, hey, I like the beard, you know, or I like the glasses. This is great. Now, if you could get like a hat or something, just anything that covers you. And I miss those kind of compliments.
3: You look great.
4: Oh, thanks, guys.
0: Someone walked in here while you were in the green room and said, how does Henry Phillips look younger?
4: Wow. Yeah.
0: But maybe it's because you're married, you're playing golf, all these good things have happened.
4: You know, I'm playing golf, and actually those two things kind of go together. It was so I got married finally, and my father-in-law got me into golf.
1: Oh,
4: and he's I don't think he likes me very much. I'll just come out and say it. There was an incident where we took a picture and sent it to him, and then. My wife looked at it, at his message back, and she was like, oh, that's so nice. And I was like, what did he say? And I knew it was probably something insulting about me. And she said, no, he complimented you. And I'm like, really? I don't believe it. And I looked at the text message, and he said, and maybe you guys can weigh on this, is whether it's a compliment or not. He said, that Henry sure is a lucky guy. And I'm like, I'm trying to explain to her, that's not a compliment at all. He's literally saying I somehow lucked out and out of my league or whatever, you know. So, but he did get me into golf, and we all spent Christmas together, and he got me a, this is really stupid, but he got me, making fun of me, I guess, he got gag underwear. It's like golf underwear. Yeah. And it's green, and it's got a bunch of like golf clubs and flags and stuff. Uh-huh. And there's two golf balls in the front, where you can imagine. I don't want to go into detail they are, but on the back, it's just in giant letters, it says the 19th hole. And the O in hole, as you can imagine, is sort of centered strategically in the middle. There
0: are a lot of really bad golf games.
4: Yeah. So it's a gag gift, you know, and I just threw it in my drawer, forgot all about it. And then a couple months later, I'm at the doctor. I was going in to get my routine physical, and we start chatting. He's like, do you do any exercise? And I go, I started golfing a couple of times a month. And he's like, oh, yeah, I love golfing. What's your handicap? And I was like, I'm lucky to break 100. I'm terrible. And he said, well, I love golf. I'm addicted to it. And I go, well, for me, it's just a... It's just a silly little pastime. But, he's like, all right, well, let's get you to go ahead and undress down to your underwear there, if that's all right. And I'm like, oh, no. It occurred to me, I'm wearing the 19th hole underwear. I can't do this. I can't after that conversation. But I didn't have a lot of options. What am I going to do? Just take off the underwear also, you know? So I was just like, can we just do the top part today and then maybe next week? And but anyway, we just basically didn't talk about it at all.
0: Okay.
4: But I'm sure that was almost more uncomfortable than anything. It's just having the 19th hole underwear after downplaying my golf and then and just not even saying anything about it.

0: Phillips is our guest. Henry on his way to Mahomet, Illinois, tomorrow night for a special show. It's called The Yellow Room or something?
1: Yellow and Company.
0: Yellow and Company.
1: And I'm told that it's a really, really fun comedy place.
2: Yeah, I heard nothing but great things.
0: And you'll have your guitar, et cetera. Right now, we have to check in with Chick McGee at the sports desk because...
3: Because, that's right. Here we go.
4: Stupid world record.
2: Chick, real quick, Pretty Blue Eyes looks to be Steve Lawrence's most popular song.
3: Is that right?
2: Whatever that is.
3: Pretty Blue Eyes.
0: Yeah, not really big hit.
2: No, he was sort of a...
3: Well, they also have a evidently a Christmas album. He and...
0: Oh, I'm sure.
3: And Mrs. Lawrence sing...
0: A belate.
3: Sorry. Oh, Steve's still alive,
0: no.
3: Right? No, they're both dead.
0: Yeah.
3: Oh.
0: Sorry.
3: Thousands of South Africans gathered in the capital city of Pretoria to try and break the Guinness World Record for the biggest cookout.
2: Really?
3: South African hopefuls took up their tongs again for the mass cookout on South Africa's Heritage Day. Organizers say they expect around 3,000 participants. The current record... For most people, grilling simultaneously, 2,220 set in Japan, Ishigaki City in 2023. Guinness World Record adjudicator Paulina Sapinska.
2: Her religion has nothing to do with it.
3: Said she and other officials are reviewing the evidence of the attempt. South Africans hope to. So this isn't a world record.
0: Well, they're hoping it is.
3: It's an anticipated.
5: Wow. That's a whole other segment.
2: Fingers crossed.
3: Hope for world record.
2: And they don't have to be grilling the same item?
0: No. But I took part of this article. It's, the rules are unbelievably strict.
2: Huh.
0: You can't leave your grill for more than a minute or something. It's they're famous, of course, for the Johannes burger.
2: Oh, sure.
0: You've got to be careful, though. The smoked Gouda can't touch the mozzarella.
3: What's the word?
0: You've got to keep them separated.
3: Johannes Burger. And
0: I would think that, by the way, to beat this record, I would think almost any major college football game could try to get this.
2: 3,000?
0: To a tailgate.
2: Yeah, I mean, how's this?
5: Yeah.
2: Is Texas unaware of this?
3: Get it organized. Exactly. And have the whole stadium. Yeah, right? I don't know.
0: Have one of the grill companies step up and get some grills out there.
6: USA.
3: Here's another one from Belgium. A Belgian man has broken the Guinness World Record for running the fastest half marathon on stilts.
0: Love this.
3: Jonathan Engels put on a pair of stilts measuring just over 3 feet in height.
2: Oh, that's not tall enough.
3: No, of course not.
0: What do you mean? He's 3 feet off the ground.
2: Yeah, it's 6 feet or nothing.
3: Right. At least a story off the ground. Come on. He ran a course in 2 hours, 30 minutes, 44 seconds.
0: That's amazing. Do we have any video of this dude? Yeah, there he is. Look how
1: wow.
3: Well,
0: that's great.
3: That's ridiculous.
0: I understand that after he won, they asked him to go over to a local theater marquee and change the letters.
2: Yeah, at least to do some good.
0: And then help him. They were trying to drywall a ceiling in the lobby of the theater. Henry, you're not aware of this. I'm a huge fan of stilts.
1: Mm-hmm. Oh,
2: you probably could have guessed.
0: A couple pairs as a kid.
1: I didn't know. Those things terrify me. I mean, just watching people on it gives me anxiety.
0: I love them.
1: Oh, wow. Were you good at it?
0: Yes.
1: Wow.
3: Really?
0: I had both the metal ones and the wood ones. And the metal ones, you could adjust.
3: Sure.
0: How high you'd go. They were great. Don't you love seeing like that the clown guy?
1: Oh, yeah,
0: the super,
1: I love it.
0: Or it's usually like Uncle Sam, and he's 20 feet up on the stilts.
1: I love it. It's one of those great acts. Now, do we have any stats on how many people have hurt themselves? Because you never see that.
2: No, you don't.
1: Is it one of those things that's easier than it looks?
0: No, it's harder than it looks.
1: And
0: there's a great video somewhere of a guy water skiing on stilts, which I think is absolutely fantastic.
5: That's a good one.
3: Absolutely fantastic.
0: If you see a guy in stilts and don't smile, you're dead inside.
1: Mm-hmm.
0: That's all I'm saying.
3: Yeah.
0: It's a great world record. Thank you very much. Coming up, I think we're going to hand Henry a guitar.
1: Yeah.
0: Henry's a fine guitar player. Henry Phillips will once again be in Mahomet, Illinois, tomorrow night at Yellow and Company. Yellow and Company. Oh, that'll be cool. That should be a great show.
1: Yeah.
0: Right now. A couple quick things. I want to remind you that the housing market, very tricky the last few years, and the economy also a little bit odd, inflation, et cetera, et cetera. The point is you may be kind of leaning on your credit cards, and if you've leaned on them a little too much and you notice you're paying 22-23% interest, it might be time to take advantage of the fact, if you own your own home and you've owned it for a while, it's got a lot of value. 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

0: Putty is the.
1: That's right.
2: Classy.
0: One of the suburbs there.
1: When you first started comedy, Henry Phillips, didn't you go by Hanky Fill-em-up?
2: Yeah, Fill-em-up.
3: Fill-em-up.
2: Yeah.
3: That was his catchphrase.
1: Right. And you would often say, after a joke, you'd say, fill him up.
2: Yeah.
3: Fill him up.
2: I thought it was going to go places, but
3: You had a kind of an interesting childhood.
2: I did one telethon, and that's it.
3: Both your parents were actors.
2: Yeah.
3: Your dad might be known to many because he was...
2: He was the bad guy in the movie Porky's 2. He was
1: the
2: preacher that was trying to shut down the Shakespeare play or whatever kids were trying to do. Young people should check out that movie just to see what we used to do back then.
3: Did your dad get wrecked? Would you be walking down the street with him, someone would go, hey?
2: Absolutely. He just had a very recognizable look. He had giant white hair, and that was pretty striking. You know, he had a striking appearance. I was always jealous of him because I never really did. But, yeah, he was likable. People liked him. I don't know what that's like. he was great. He did a lot of great character acting on TV throughout the 90s. He did a classic episode of Cheers and Taxi.
3: Did you ever get to go on the set?
2: Full House. Yeah, I went to the set all the time. Yeah, Taxi. I was there in the booth in 1980 when he did Taxi, and met every one of them. Andy Kaufman, Tony Danza, whoever else. Yeah, you know, cool. Christopher Lloyd. I mean, the whole bit. And, you know, because they're always nice to kids and stuff. And then I think when I was 18, we went to the Full House taping when my dad did that, and met John Stamos, which was exciting because he was a guitar player at the time. And now he's a drummer, I guess, for the Beach Boys.
3: I know that you are a guitar player, and I just opened our show with one of your tunes, She's Talking Again, just a couple days ago.
2: Oh, cool.
3: So maybe we can get you to play a song here.
4: Sure.
3: Do you have something in mind that you'd like to?
2: Yeah. Well, you know, I actually have...
5: You just banged Pat's guitar, and Pat is visibly ill.
2: To be fair, it was the tuning peg against a piece of rubber, so that's okay.
3: Okay, we're going to be okay. Okay.
2: But thanks, Pat, for letting me use your guitar here.
3: You're welcome.
2: I have a new album that came out earlier this year. It's under my alter ego name, Jose Suicidio.
1: Yes.
2: And it's sort of the second album of Jose's, and it's a soundtrack for my Henry's Kitchen web series. So if you've ever seen Henry's Kitchen, there's always music going on, and that's commissioned by me to Jose Suicidio.
3: Oh, great.
2: And this album is, the first album was called Let's Get Suicidal, and then this one, that was a holiday album, and then this one is There's Something Wrong With Me, and it came out earlier, and you can hear it anywhere you stream music. But I'm terrible with the self-promotion thing, and I didn't realize if you put in the name Jose Suicidio, unfortunately, and I'm not joking about this, it reroutes you to, like, you know, do you need help?
1: Sure.
2: And so nobody ever gets to my music. But you can try putting it in Spotify or whatever. But the album's a lot of fun. Anywhere you stream music. And if you do need help, please see somebody.
3: Of course.
2: But, okay. This is a song. I didn't realize that now there's a lot in the news about how young people are, young men specifically, are having a hard time meeting women. And I feel like if I've ever been at the forefront of a giant movement, that was definitely the one. And I'm reading about this going, yeah, exactly. So hey guys, I have tons of albums you can buy. So I had this one, girl that I was hopelessly in love with, and you know, these girls kind of give you nonverbal clues that they're not interested, and, or that maybe they are and they're just playing, you know, games. I don't know. And so there was this one girl that I really liked. We went on a date, called her, never heard back for about 3 years. And then I heard from her, and she said, I was like, hey, great to finally hear from you. And she asked me if I knew what something called multi-level network marketing was.
3: Mm-hmm. Uh-oh.
2: I was like, yeah, I've heard of it. And then she asked me if I was interested in buying vitamin water or something. So I was like, All right. Well, you play some pretty coy little games here. I don't know. It's hard to read the signals of whether she's interested. She was married too. But anyway, this is a song about that. It's called Mind Games.

Relationship, mind games, love games, head games, brain games, word puzzlers, Wordle. What's the one where you've got all the letters going around it and you have to get a common letter? That one. I hadn't seen her in years.

0: Yeah.
1: That's that one. Yeah. That was kind of an 80s rocker, you know?
2: Thank you, Jose.
3: Real nice.
1: Apparently, Foreigner already has a song called Head Games, so I'm trying to work it out with them.
2: Yeah. Oh, Mind Games, I think that's a John Lennon tune.
1: Yeah, it's all been done.
2: Yeah, you can't copyright a title. Henry Phillips, I should say, on his way once again, Mahomet, yes. Illinois, sorry, yeah. Yellow and Company, tomorrow night for some great live comedy. We have Ms. Hooker. Over there, she's at the Incogni news desk. Jess, what have you got over there?
4: Kind of on theme with Henry's song. A new survey reveals that fewer than half of single Americans believe they'll ever find the one.
3: Fewer than half?
4: Fewer than half. A poll of 2,000 adults conducted by Talker Research on behalf of the sex toy company Lilo found that just 40% of single respondents are confident that they'll find the one. And 20% of those already in a relationship don't believe their current partner is their one true love.
5: Okay.
3: Wow.
2: But it's the fact that it was done for a sex toy company. Do they have some kind of a dildo called
3: the one?
2: The one.
3: Yeah.
2: The survey is actually fairly extensive. I didn't give you the whole thing, but there's a couple of other things that are kind of scary there where the number of people that are married that say this is not the one, even though they're together.
5: Wow.
2: So I don't know, kind of depressing.
4: I don't think so. I think it's a lofty thought to think that you're gonna be with your soulmate, like, right?
1: You kind of grow out of that, I guess. But it sucks when one person thinks that the other one's a soulmate, and you hear the other one go, I don't know. I mean, what's a soulmate, really? You know?
3: Yeah. Let's define terms. Yeah, right.
1: It's a partnership.
2: We had a story yesterday that I can almost tie into this. Jess, you weren't here, and Henry, of course, wasn't here because he doesn't work here.
3: Right. Good catch, Tom. Yeah.
2: Henry, the story was, and I forget who it was, some guy named Adams or some NBA guy was joking around.
3: Steven Adams. Was big, tall.
2: Houston Rocket. Joking around going that Grand Theft Auto 6 is coming out.
1: Mm-hmm.
2: And he was joking with reporters going, when this comes out.
3: Consequently.
2: As the day this comes out, the players are they're not going to be playing as well because these guys are going to be up all night playing this game.
1: Oh, yeah.
2: And I don't know anything about this, but Jeff Oskey is a big game guy, and he said this is absolutely true. People have been waiting for this game for a decade, and so my answer is, and bet the under when the new game comes out soon, right?
1: Yeah, that's a good idea.
2: So I'm wondering if in the world of love, if this will affect, if a lot of guys are going, well, I'm not even going to go out there looking because I'm going to be playing. I'm going to be playing Grand Theft Auto 6.
1: Maybe this ties into that phenomenon that we were talking about with people having a hard time lately meeting partners.
4: Yeah.
2: So, interesting.
4: Yeah.
2: We'll see what happens. Yeah. Wasn't there another sex survey we had? The Gen Z thing?
4: Oh, we do, yeah.
2: And this always bugs me because
3: I can never remember what year the Gen Z and the Gen X.
2: So I looked it up again.
3: I'm a boomer. I know
4: it's,
3: that.
4: Yeah, it's my kids fall in this category of the Gen Z generally refers to people born from 1997 to 2008.
3: Ah.
4: The Gen Z is often described as the first generation to grow up with smartphones, social media, and widespread internet access as normal parts of their everyday life. A recent survey of U.S. adults ages 18 to 29 found that Gen Z is having less sex. One reason, many are still living under their parents' roof.
5: Okay.
4: 54%
1: puts a damper on it, for sure.
4: That'll slow down the sex.
2: And by the way, their parents aren't either.
1: Yeah.
2: Because they're upstairs.
1: Yeah.
5: Mom and dad can be C-blocks, can't they?
3: Oh, boy.
4: 54% of respondents lived at home, and 64% of those living with their parents reported they didn't have sex in the last 3 months.
5: All right.
2: So the way over the majority.
4: Yes.
2: So are they both living at their, I mean, ideally,
4: yes.
2: at least one would have an apartment or a big back seat.
3: Yeah.
5: This is the first time I've heard a study mention living with their parents.
3: Yeah.
5: It's usually because of porn or because they're not interested in a relationship or
4: social media.
5: Yeah.
4: Video games.
5: Right.
4: They have other ways of connecting. Yeah.
2: Yeah. They don't want their partner to go 6'7" right after they finish.
1: Well, when you think about it, if they're all living with their parents, it's going to bring all the numbers down. Less porn, less drinking, less pretty much any kind of.
5: My porn numbers were pretty good when I lived.
3: That was what you call the salad days, right?
5: But I feel like my dad would have rather heard me having sex than alone watching a porn. I don't know that he ever did hear me, but
1: I have heard that they don't go out as much, like to bars and stuff,
5: right?
1: And which is nice.
5: You mean even drinking's down?
3: I can't get over
1: it. Frees it up for me. There's a bar stool I can finally sit at. You know,
3: and that generation doesn't care about driving a car.
1: That's another thing.
3: I can't get over that.
1: Yeah. It's the first thing I wanted to do when I turned.
2: Yeah. Oh, yeah. And much like Henry, that's good because then they're not in my lane.
4: Absolutely. Right.
2: Thank you very much.
4: Yeah.
1: Exactly.
2: Chick McGee, what's happening over there?
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2: Thank you, Chick McGee. Coming up, a little bit of history coming your way. Also, we have comedian Henry Phillips hanging out with us.
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It's Friday. Yes. It is the 25th of September. 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

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Coming up, we got Van Halen, we got Led Zeppelin for you in a rock block.

0: on this fine Friday. Yeah, this is quite the weekend we've got here. Now, coming up tomorrow night, we got a great blues rocker. His name is Quinn Sullivan, and he is a protege of Buddy Guy, who's going to celebrate his 90th birthday coming up with a big, huge celebration. But Quinn first jammed with Buddy Guy. I believe it was in Maryland. Back when he was like 7 or 8 years old, and he's been a good friend of Buddy Guy's for many, many years. And right now, let's go ahead and give away a pair of tickets for tomorrow night, Baker Street Center, 7:30 show. Quinn Sullivan, give me a call at 478-7625-478.
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0: 96.3 XKE, Fort Wayne's classic rock, The Cars. On the way, we do have Creed, got some Aerosmith for you, and a rock block in just a couple. And we got a cloudy kind of day today. High of 68, and tomorrow a bit better, sunny with a high of 70. Speaking of tomorrow, right now I've got a pair of tickets. It's ticket time for a great blues rocker, Quinn Sullivan, at Baker Street Center. You may have seen him open up for Buddy Guy a couple of times here in Fort Wayne. And they are longtime friends. Right now, I'll give this away to, let's take rocker number three at 478-7625, 478-ROCK, for tomorrow night at Baker Street Center. Showtime.
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I've been rocking with you guys for over 40 years. My channel is locked in on it, and that's what it stays on. You guys do it right. 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

0: Right? Isn't that what the man said? 96.3 XKE, Fort Wayne's classic rock. And we got a little bit of sun popping on the south side here. Coming up, we got a rock block with the Steve Miller Band. Also, some Rush coming your way. Don't forget, Rush is going to be in Cincinnati. So if you've been hesitating, just said, man, $120, I don't know. If you're a huge Rush fan, go. All right? You're not going to pay $120 again. Your odds of seeing them again are very slim. Right now, let's give away a pair of tickets for the Fleetwood Mac tribute coming to the Clyde Theater. Showtime is 8 o'clock tomorrow night. It's Rumors ATL. I've seen them. They're extremely good. And right now, let's give these away for tomorrow evening at the Clyde at 478-7625-478.
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Got you in a stranglehold, baby. Metallica. Yeah, yeah. Yo. And the Allman Brothers. 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

0: Jimmy, 96.3 XKE, Fort Wayne's classic rock. We got the Police, got some Beatles coming up here, and it was on this date that we lost John Bonham of Led Zeppelin, and we'll pay tribute to him by going into the vault to open up the cafe, and also we'll have some John Bonham live on your in-concert dessert.
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3: All righty, and they will be part of the festivities at the Auburn Free Fall Fair. I believe they're there on Saturday night. I'll be up there next Wednesday and Thursday. Hey, it was on this date, September 25th, back in 1980, that John Bonham died at the age of 32. Considered to be one of the greatest drummers of all time, known for his velocity, power, and versatility as a percussionist, founding member of Led Zeppelin, he was self-taught. He influenced many other artists. After his death, Led Zeppelin chose to call it quits in honor of their bandmate, rather than find a new drummer. And in a press release, they explained, "We wish it to be known that the loss of our dear friend and the deep respect we have for his family, together with the sense of an undivided harmony felt by ourselves and our manager, has led us to decide that we could not continue as we were." And interestingly enough, I got to see on one of our Cabo trips at the Cabo Wabo Cantina, I got to see Sammy Hagar tell John Bonham's son, Jason Bonham, "Hey, Jason, you go take a break. We're going to have Vinnie Paul of Hell Yeah and Pantera." Vinnie Paul got up and got on the drum set, replacing Jason Bonham for just one song. And this was the song that Sammy performed with Vinnie Paul that night at the Cabo Wabo Cantina.

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0: 96.3 XKE Fort Wayne's Classic Rock, Don Barnes and 38 Special. Coming up, we got Brian Adams, got some Billy Squire and a rock block for you here in just a couple as well. Also, good news for Ozzy Osbourne fans and Black Sabbath fans coming up here during your cafe today. Right now, let's give away my last pair of tickets for Rumors ATL, the Fleetwood Mac tribute. Showtime's 8 o'clock tomorrow night at the Clyde Theater. And if you'd like to go, just give me a call. 478-7625, 478-ROCK.
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0: 96.3 XKE, Fort Wayne's classic rock title track from Cuts Like a Knife. You're listening to the Classic Rock Cafe. And we have got Led Zeppelin today as we remember the day we lost John Bonham on this date back in 1980. Here they are in concert. You can find this on How the West Was Won.
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0: 96.3 XKE, Fort Wayne's classic rock. The great John Bonham with Led Zeppelin there. Yeah, coming up, we got some Dubs, we got some Joan Jett and the Blackhearts, and a rock block here for you in just a couple. And also in rock news for Black Sabbath and Ozzy fans, dig this. It's Ozzy and Black Sabbath back to the beginning. It will be open and showing in theaters on October 28th. It documents the events of July 5th, 2025, when the band and a number of guest stars played at Birmingham's Villa Park. That's Birmingham, England, not Alabama. And that was just weeks before Ozzy's passing. The venue's 44,000 tickets sold out quickly after release. Over 5 million people watched the event streaming, which raised $11 million for charity. So you're going to see some really interesting things on this. One of the key moments is Ozzy performing I'm Coming Home. He tears up and he talks to the audience and says, "You have no idea how I feel." The clip ends with him saying, "God bless each and every one of you. I love you all." So check that out for Ozzy and Black Sabbath fans.
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0: Hey guys, this is Michael Campbell, the hillbilly from hell of Angel X and formerly of the band Brother. And if you're hearing this, you're already some of the coolest and best informed rockers in the area.
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0: 96.3 XKE, Fort Wayne's classic rock with the Robinson Brothers, Black Crowes. Well, we have got a lot of football coming up this weekend. Of course, last night, Atlanta Supreme. They were strong, man, over Green Bay. And also tonight coming up, IU fans, you got a Friday night football game at 8 o'clock as Northwestern visits Bloomington.
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Good afternoon, U2. They're releasing a new album with the, they say, the last recording of Dolly Parton as she joins U2 on record. Interesting.

0: 96.3 XKE Fort Wayne's classic rock from Goodbye Yellow Brick Road from 1973. Elton John on the way. Aerosmith, we got Ronnie James Dio as well, and a rock block. Yours in just a couple. And I am going to be rocking you. I'm going to be out and about tomorrow night. You can join me. I'll be at Baker Street Center for Quinn Sullivan. Showtime is 7:30 for that show. 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
1: 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See you then, my friend. 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

0: 96.3 XKE, Fort Wayne's classic rock, Chad Kroeger and Nickelback. On the way, JJ. And talking NFL coming up. It is Friday, right? God, we got a ton of great football coming up this weekend, including IU is playing tonight. They got a night game at 8 o'clock down in Bloomington. And coming up, we got Fleetwood Mac. We got some Aussie in a rock block here for you. And then coming up, talking NFL.
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The staying power of the music. That's the reason why 96.3 XKE is still rocking for 50 years. It's classic. We love it like you love it. Wrote their own songs. Played their own instruments. And instilled a spirit that lives in all of us. The story continues to be written. 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

0: football season is right around the corner. I'm excited.
1: All right, for some of you, this is a holiday. 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
4: Yes, that's right. We are talking NFL football with Jason Fabini on 96.3 XKE, Fort Wayne's Classic Rock. Jason is a former Jet, Cowboy, and Redskin who played in the league for 11 years. Jason, welcome to week number three.
5: JJ, what's going on, man? How about that week of football in week two, man? It was, you know, what I couldn't believe is my Jets are up 10-0, or not 10-0, they're up by 10 with 7 minutes to go to overtime and lose to the Packers, man.
4: Unbelievable, right? And there were some big upsets last week. The Cleveland Browns.
5: They won.
4: Beating Tampa Bay in Tampa Bay. It was awesome.
5: And the Saints, they went to overtime and got beat by Detroit up in Detroit. They beat Baltimore.
4: Yep.
5: And the Colts, no one had them, you know, having a chance against Kansas City. And they played great. I thought they were going to win the game.
4: I thought so, too. I was so excited. I really was. And then, of course, the Chiefs, you know, closed it out with a field goal at the end, and such is life. They win a lot of games that way.
5: Yeah, they do. And it was a great week of football. I can't wait for week three. I'm looking forward to it.
4: Absolutely.

0: 96.3 XKE, Fort Wayne's classic rock. Talking NFL football here on this Friday afternoon with Jason Fabini. And Jason, we're going into week number three. Let's start hitting these games. Do you think the Chargers and Mr. Herbert have a chance against the Bills?
1: I don't think so. And this is crazy. The Chargers, people are talking about them going to the Super Bowl. They're 0-2. And it doesn't get easy for them. They've got the Bills and they got some other tough games. I think they start 0-3.
0: Did I see something about Harbaugh is blaming Madison Beer, which is Herbert's girlfriend, and saying that she can't come to the games anymore or something? I read something about that. I don't know if that's true, but I read that there was a ban on her. She's not allowed to be there anymore because he thinks that his quarterback is distracted.
1: Well, that's hilarious if that's true. But there is something going on because they've looked horrible the last 2 weeks. Panthers, I wouldn't put it on her. I'd probably put it on.
0: No, I wouldn't either.
1: The players.
0: Yes, absolutely. It's not her fault. Panthers, Browns in Cleveland. I'm on the bandwagon, man. Go Cleveland.
1: I'm going to take the Panthers. They've scored a lot of points. They lost to Chicago. They scored 37 points and lost. I think they're going to win this game.
0: All right, that's fair. Okay, so here's your Jets, who almost had a big win last week.
1: And would have been 2-0 for the first time since 2015.
0: Right. Isn't that crazy? Now they're going to be in Detroit against the Lions, who have not looked as strong as we thought that they would. Can they beat Detroit on the road?
1: Can they beat? You know what? I'm going to say yes. I mean, I'm going to take the Jets. I think it's an upset, but they've been playing good. They just got to finish. Their defense wilted at the end, and their defense has been playing good. I'm going to take the Jets in Detroit.
0: All right, there you go. Jason takes the Jets. I take the Lions on that one. Texans and the Colts. Can Indiana Jones pull out a victory at home? Now, of course, they opened the season at home and lost to the Ravens. Almost got a win last week, and it was super close. So what do you think is going to happen now against the Texans?
1: I think they're going to win. The Texans are 0-2. I haven't looked great. The Colts, I mean, the running game last week against Kansas City was unbelievable. It really was. So I like Indianapolis at home.
0: All right. So he's taking the Colts. So am I. What about the Patriots on the road in Jacksonville?
1: This is going to be a tough game. The Patriots bounced back against the Steelers. The Steelers didn't look great. I'm going to take Jacksonville at home.
0: When we come back, we're going to keep going with week number three. We're talking NFL football. It's brought to you by Miller Lite and 96.3 XKE, Fort Wayne's classic rock.
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0: 96.3 XKE, Fort Wayne's classic rock. Talking NFL football here on your Friday afternoon. Hopefully you're having a great Friday. It's beautiful weather. We're heading into a sunny weekend. And Jason, it's week number three in the NFL. The Chiefs are up against the Dolphins, and they're going to be in Miami. Now, we didn't think the Colts had a chance, but they almost won a game against the Chiefs. What do you think about Miami?
1: I think the Chiefs go 3-0. Miami, they've got a lot of issues. Quarterback, young team, kind of restarting, new coach. I like Kansas City here big.
0: All right, I'm writing the Chiefs down too. Titans and the Giants. Did you see the clip of Scadabo? And they were saying it was after he had a big hit, and they had a zoom on his face, and it looked like he was like twitching and like his brain was resetting.
1: I did not see that.
0: It was wild to watch for sure. Anyway, Titans against Giants. I'm going to take Giants at home.
1: You know, the Giants quarterback's out. I like the Titans on the road. You know, the quarterback issue has been the Giants lost their quarterback. The Redskins have lost their quarterback on Monday night when Jameis Winston, who I love, who's great entertainer, great with his interviews, played terrible. So I'm going to take the Titans.
0: All right. Jason takes the Titans on the road. I'm still going to pick the Giants. What about the Bengals and the Steelers? Now, often the Steelers seem to have Cincinnati's number, especially when they play in Pittsburgh. But I think that streak breaks. I think that the Bengals can do it against the Steelers.
1: You know, I look for Pittsburgh to bounce back and get a win at home. I do. I know the Bengals are 2-0, started strong, but I like Pittsburgh at home here.
0: All right. Jason takes the Steelers. I take the Bengals, the Seahawks, and the Commanders. Now, we all saw Commander's quarterback get taken out last week with that dislocated elbow. That was hard to watch.
1: It was hard to watch. And the thing about it was, is they were getting ready to score and tie the Cowboys 17-17. Jaden Daniels was giving the Cowboys fits. He was running it, throwing it. That's going to be a big loss for the Redskins. So I like Seattle here.
0: All right, we're both taking Seattle there as they go on the road to Washington. When we come back, we'll finish up the games for week number three. Talking NFL football, brought to you by Miller Lite. Legends begin with the light. And 96.3 XKE, Fort Wayne's classic rock.

0: 96.3 XKE, Fort Wayne's Classic Rock. And the Classic Rock Block is coming your way next. Right now, let's keep going with Jason Fabini, talking NFL football. Former Jet, Cowboy, and Redskins, spent 11 years in the league. Brought to you by Miller Lite. Legends begin with a light. Up next, it's the Cardinals in San Francisco. 49ers look good this year.
1: Yeah, the 49ers are 2-0, and the Cardinals haven't looked terrible. They had the big win in opening week. Didn't look great last week, but I like the 49ers here, JJ.
0: All right, we're both going to take the 49ers then. The Vikings and the Bucks. Now, the Vikings against the Bears last week, that was a rough game, and it had a lot to do with the weather. But
1: yeah,
0: no one
1: the weather was terrible, but yeah, it was, you know, the Bears scored 59 the week before, 57 or whatever it was. They scored 55, three.
0: Yeah.
1: But the Vikings have been playing great defense. I like the Vikings here.
0: Yeah, I do too. I'm taking the Vikings on the road as well. Raiders and the Saints. Raiders are 2-0.
1: This is going to be a game, though, man. The Saints are 1-1 and playing great. Where's this game at, JJ?
0: It's going to be in New Orleans.
1: God, I think I'm gonna take the Saints, and I'm a Raider fan, but I'm gonna take the Saints here.
0: I'm with you, dude. I'm with you. I'm taking the Saints on the road as well. Now, speaking of being on the road, the Ravens and the Cowboys are both on the road. They're playing in Rio de Janeiro. That's going to be a 4:35 game on Sunday. And I'm going to pick the Cowboys to win down in Brazil.
1: I like the pick, too. Dallas looked pretty darn good on Sunday night. Their offense looked great. I think their defense needs a little work, but I think they'll outscore the Ravens.
0: Yeah, man, I think it is going to be really fun to watch Jackson and Dax go at it. And I think that I think the Cowboys come out in the end, though. I really do. All right, so the Rams and the Broncos in Denver. I'm saying L.A. all the way.
1: L.A. all the way. The Broncos have really really struggled, honestly, scoring some points. I like L.A. They bounced back from that Australian trip.
0: Monday Night Football, Eagles and the Bears in Chicago. And, I mean, Caleb Williams is not going to play on Sunday, right?
1: No, he's not going to play. He's out.
0: So, I have to take the Eagles. I have to.
1: Yeah, I think the Eagles win this game. The backup for the Bears is in concussion protocol. He might not play either.
0: Yeah, they're going to be starting their third stringer. So that changes their entire game. And okay. So, sorry, Bears fans. I'm with you. They started so strong that first game. And it's like everyone's world, if you're a Bears fan, is just collapsed. It's just crumbled.
1: Yeah, I feel bad for him, but I think the good thing is Caleb Williams is only going to be out for a few weeks, so hopefully he'll be back, and they'll be able to manage it, JJ.
0: Yeah, I hope so too, man. I really do. All right, so hey, Battle of the Bourbon, brought to you by our friends at Barrel Proof Liquors, located on Lima Road, just north of Carroll. I'm edging you out by one game. I actually thought that you were ahead because I had written down, and maybe it was just hopeful thinking, that the Jets had beat the Packers.
1: I think it was hopeful thinking, JJ.
0: Yeah, but they didn't. So I'm only edging you out by one game so far. So the Battle of the Bourbon is well underway. And we're looking forward to getting that top shelf from the Barrel Proof Liquors on Lima Road. All right, Jason, good luck with all your picks. Week number 3, and we'll be back with week number 4 1 week from today at this time, talking NFL football, brought to you by Miller Lite at 96.3 XKE. Have a good weekend, man.
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0: 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It's Fort Wayne's Classic Rock with Aerosmith to kick off another Classic Rock block as we get ready for another Rock the Works show, which is coming up on Sunday. This is where we have moved Rock the Plaza to. It's at Electric Works, a really cool space at the Union Street Market. So you're going down Union Street, and the market's right there. If you're heading west, it's on the right-hand side. And just past the entrance to the market proper, there's an alley. And you duck down this alley, and then you're in a big open-air courtyard. You know, trees and tables and chairs and all that stuff. And then Union Street Market opens up with these two giant overhead doors. And it's all just kind of, you know, inside and outside at the same time. Union Street Market has 7 or 8 different food stands in there. Everything from burgers to Thai food to sushi to pizza to pasta. All sorts of stuff. There's a coffee shop in there. There's a big bar, the Crane Bar. And if you look up when you're standing at the Crane Bar, you'll see why they call it the Crane Bar. One of the GE's old overhead cranes that moves super heavy machinery is still there. It's such a cool space. It's free. It's all ages. It starts at 2 o'clock on Sunday afternoon. And first up is going to be Summit City Honey, followed by the Whale Hounds and Alicia Pyle and the Locals. 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

0: 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More tickets for Slippery When Wet, the Bon Jovi tribute, the officially sanctioned by Bon Jovi tribute. It is going to be coming to the Clyde Theater next Saturday, October 3rd. We're going to have tickets for you every afternoon next week at 3:20. 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

Scorpions on 96.3 XKE, Fort Wayne's classic rock. Hey, it's JJ Traffic Jam, rocking you home on your Friday, and we're going to do some Van Halen from the 1984 album to kick off your next classic rock block in 3 minutes. So Saturday night, tomorrow night, a great night of the blues at Baker Street Center in downtown Fort Wayne. Doc West is going to be your host for Quinn Sullivan. Quinn's a protege of Mr. Buddy Guy. It doesn't get much better than that. Buddy took him under his wing when he was around 11 years old. He's a fantastic player. He's coming to Fort Wayne tomorrow night at Baker Street Center. All the info on the show to see Quinn Sullivan.

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Hey, did you buy your Metallica tickets yet? 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All right, they had lots of reasonably priced seats, but all of them went during pre-sale. 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

0: 96.3 XKE, Fort Wayne's classic rock. It's got to be one of the few times that Mellencamp ever lip-synced when he was performing this song on the rounds, promoting it back in the day. Coming up next, another classic rock block. We're going to kick it off with Pink Floyd. Also, Billy Joel is coming up. We'll get something in from the Cars. Hey, really cool show coming up in a few weeks at Baker Street Center. This is the third time it's happened. She Rocks the Fort. All right, this is being put on by Whoa Man, one of the best bands in Fort Wayne, period, bar none. And they do this fundraiser every year to support an organization called Jennifer's Harbor, which helps women and children escape domestic violence and trafficking. So it's a great cause, something that's super important. 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At Baker Street Center in downtown Fort Wayne. 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That's when the show starts. There's going to be musical performances all afternoon into the evening featuring Reload, Gracie Joe, Oxen Free, Tacore, the Jen Shook Band, Gem, Bad Moon Duo, and then, of course, closing out the evening with Whoa Man. All right. And this is a female centric event. 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She Rocks the Fort. 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

0: 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It's 96.3 XKE, Fort Wayne's classic rock. Looking forward to a killer weekend weather-wise. It's going to be nice. Sunshine temps around 70 degrees. Just about perfect for the beginning of fall. Hey, so in just a few weeks, Fright Night is back.
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Coming up next, as we continue through another classic rock block, some Skid Row after this from Tom Petty on 96.3 XKE.

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0: 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Hey, it's JJ. What's up? Next, another Classic Rock blog. Jason Lee is going to be in rocking with you until 10 o'clock tonight. That is when Nick Bocott and Tales from the Hard Side takes over. Tonight's featured year, 1985. And I was talking with Nick, looking at what he was going to be playing this week on his show. And I was like, dude, you are just basically playing my cassette collection from 1985 when I was 14 years old. That's what this is. So 1985, Nick's featured year tonight at 10 o'clock on Tales from the Hard Side with Nick Bocott on 96.3 XKE.
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We are rolling through a classic rock block. Happy Friday. Jason Lee with you here. We made it to the weekend. That's fantastic. Got Foreigner coming up before too long. Dire Straits, Heart, The Crows in there. 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

0: Foreigner on 96.3 XKE, Fort Wayne's Classic Rock. Original members Lou Gramm and Al Greenwood are going to be performing with Foreigner over the next handful of months, although never together. That'd be cool if you could get the two of them on stage together, maybe even get Mick up to play a song or two. Mick is still an official member of the band, but he doesn't tour with them due to health concerns. The last time I saw Foreigner, Mick got up and played a handful of songs, and that made me very happy. A nice surprise. Jason with the ear, taking a short break. Heart, The Crows, AC/DC, they're all coming up. We'll kick things off next with Dire Straits on 96.3 XKE.
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0: Had to cleanse the palate of being in hell by talking to angels. It's AC/DC followed by the Black Crowes, a 96.3 XKE, Fort Wayne's classic rock at the end of a classic rock block. We're taking a short break. Genesis, Petty, Springsteen all coming up. We'll kick things off next with Def Leppard. So I was reading an article about Hollywood and how there are some, you know, obviously not so secret secrets. Steroids are common. For instance, Christian Bale did The Machinist. He weighed about 87 pounds. His next movie was Batman Begins, where he was like 220 solid muscle. You don't do that without steroids. They're not drug testing in Hollywood. They don't care. Everybody knows who the dirtbags are. The whole R. Kelly, Harvey Weinstein thing. Nobody's surprised. They're surprised it takes so long for it to get out. Henry Winkler is exactly who you think he is. He is the nicest person you will ever meet. It's pretty cool. All men dye their hair. Men are still concealing their sexuality because of image situation, which is weird. They say sexuality is on a spectrum, and it seems like people are much more open towards people's sexuality, so that seems odd to me. And number 10 on this list that I thought was interesting, your favorite celebrity definitely has herpes. It is apparently rampant, so don't have sex with that movie star unless you want a monthly itch.
1: 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See you then, my friend. Let's celebrate 1985 together and maybe do a little bit of headbanging together, too.
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